0: This is Aotearoa News.
1: In this update, a musical theme to the ribbon cutting for Auckland's $5.5 billion City Rail leak this morning at Te Waihoroteu Station. Attendees were welcomed with themed songs like Midnight Train to Georgia, The Last Train Home, and as the ribbon was cut, Starship's iconic Built This City on Rock and Roll blared through the station. And Rail Minister Winston Peters invoked a country music legend before his speech.
2: In the words of Johnny Cash, I hear a train a-come, rolling around the bend, and I ain't seen the sunshine since I don't know where.
1: The government's accepted all but one of the Ministry for Regulation's 24 recommendations in its hospitality review. Cabinet's agreed to remove annual fees and reduce renewal fees and add inspection fees for alcohol licensing. License applications will also be simplified and renewal periods extended for some alcohol licenses. The only recommendation not picked up was a training requirement for license holders and those serving alcohol. Associate Justice Minister Nicole McKee says regulators need to stop treating hospitality businesses wanting to sell alcohol like common criminals. The police watchdog has backed a police finding that cleared Commissioner Richard Chambers of criminal wrongdoing relating to a former partner's complaints. The IPCA says police followed all lines of inquiry impartially and reached the only reasonable outcome. Claudia O'Neill has more.
3: The Independent Police Conduct Authority's own investigation has found no evidence to support the claims made in December. They're primarily related to stalking and digital surveillance and an alleged sexual assault in 1999. When interviewed by police, the woman also made further allegations of sexual offending.
1: An update from Tauranga's mayor, who says Mount Maunganui won't reopen for a while yet. Six people died when the holiday park at the foot of Moau in January was swamped by a landslide. It's been closed to the public since. Mahe Drysdale says it's tough on businesses and they're trying to return to some normalcy. He says two summit tracks are closer to ready, but the main slip keeps getting worse.
4: We've had a couple of regressions where it slipped further and there wasn't significant rain. So that is not good from a health and safety perspective if we can't predict when things are going to happen.
1: That's news. In sport, All Blacks coach Dave Rennie believes hooker Cody Taylor is the obvious choice to stand in as captain against the Springboks in Baltimore. He will lead a revamped side for the fourth and final match. Rennie says they needed experience in the pack, which only retains one player in the same jersey in the form of lock Sam Darry. Usual skipper Artie Savia and fill-in Luke Jacobson are sidelined with injuries.
5: Both of them unavailable. We felt Cody coming back in. He's an excellent player, but gives us a lot of experience and leadership, and that's been really valuable throughout the week.
1: Richie Mo'unga starts at 10 with Ruben Love out of the squad. And Christchurch will again host Super Rugby's Super Round from April 2 to 4. That's sport. I'm Malcolm Gere.
6: Anaina korero o te wa. Fine cloud developing at night with gusty northerlies developing this morning and changing southerly this evening. Today's high, Tekomarima. Tonight's low, Liam.

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0: It's the old toy FM, no my hooky my key. TNT here with your Friday. Ko te iroa ko, Toby N.A. We got the vibes, we got the jams, we got the kōrero, kia ora.
1: What more could you want as we're hanging out with you on your Friday, ending the week, leading into the weekend there? Well, I'll tell you, we've got some great Waiata coming up, one of which is I have important announcements to make to you, because we need to talk about voting. Enrollment to voting ends on the 26th of October, and of course it's very important that you do go out and vote, because your word and your vote helps shape the future of Aotearoa. And we're noticing that, of course, there are some low numbers of enrollments to vote, so we're going to have a little chat with you about that, and the importance of what your vote gets you here in the country.
0: Yes, and it's Friday, which means T's favourite game is back on. It is Hive Mind.
1: I've noticed that your topic sounds a lot more fun than mine, but mine's important too.
0: Yours is absolutely important.
1: Absolutely. But yes, Hive Mind is coming up as well. Can T and I be on the same wavelength after a week of busy mahi and everything going on? Can we do it? We have to tune in to find out. Absolutely. You're here with T and Toby, after your Tory fans.

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1: Every little thing she does is magic. Such a good Wyatt. I love listening to that on the daily. You're here with Ian Toby. Coming up, we're going to be doing Hive Mind. Can TNO be on the same wavelength at the end of the week? Well, we've got a little game to see if we can do it. So tune in for that. Anena Wyatt, if I can know. We've got Dixie's Midnight Runners, Elena. And here for you now is Dread, Beat and Blood with Waitangi on our TL2FM.

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1: You're here with T and Toby. Keep listening. We've got more information coming up on the importance of voting and also how you can get yourself enrolled to vote in the 2026 election. 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
1: Reminder that you have got until midnight October 25th to get yourself enrolled to vote in this year's election happening on the 7th of November, the big election that decides who's going to be in Parliament, who's going to be the big government running us for the next few years. So that is a good reminder. If you do want to vote in it, then you need to go to vote.nz, not just for more information, but you can do your enrolment online as well. As a citizen of Aotearoa, you are entitled to do that, absolutely. And just go to the website, do the online resources, and you'll be able to get sorted pretty well soon enough.
0: Yeah, I mean, this is important, right? Because, you know, if you live in this country, you should be voting. You go to you use the facilities of this country, you should be voting.
1: Absolutely, and it was the thing that got me interested was I saw an article the other day that was talking about showing a graph of the different amounts of enrolled voters by age demographic. I'll be honest, the young people are letting the side down a bit here, T. 18 to 24-year-olds has been a consistent decline for the past 6 years, and this year, current enrollments at the same time from previous years, 53% of 18 to 24-year-olds enrolled so far to vote in this election, which is unfortunate because, like T was saying, it is important to vote in an election. It's one of those ones where I don't fully understand, but I can see their point of them saying, it's not ideal, it's not a great situation, it is what it is, or I'm not supporting this. But to which my counter argument is usually, do you live in this country? Yes or no? You do. Congratulations, you are entitled to vote in this country, seeing as you can make the change that actually
0: you can be
1: it.
0: The change.
1: Don't fight the current system.
0: Be a part of the change.
1: Support the movement, man. If you don't like the current system, good. Be enrolled to vote so that you can express your want for the future of the country.
0: Yeah, so that one again is you must be enrolled by midnight 25th of October to vote on the 7th.
1: Get it done
0: of
1: now.
0: November.
1: Get it done now. Because that date will sneak up on you. I know it's done for me a few times, so definitely get that done. And then you can actually have your say in voting on the future of the country and what happens with that as well. Vote.nz, more information, and get yourself enrolled online. You have a T and Toby, RTL with Boy FM.

0: Here with T and Toby, keep listening. We got Hive Mind coming up. Can T and I be on the same wavelength and guess what each other is thinking? And because T is Little Miss Confident, she's making the game even harder on us.
1: Let's go.
0: Oh no, this win streak might finally end. Keep listening. You're here with T and Toby. Here for you now, Faith Evans, I Just Can't. On After Your Door.

0: TLB2FM, kia ora te wana, you have a TNT.
1: Madonna there with an absolute banger, an absolute teat. Speaking of bangers, it's time for Hive Mind.
0: It's my favourite candy.
1: We've been so busy this week, we wanted to have a little treat, do some Hive Mind at the end of the week. It's the game where T and I try and see if we're on the same wavelength, where we get two randomly generated nouns, and then we have to try and find the word that connects those two words together. And then if we say the same word, we've achieved a Hive Mind status. We can think of the same words. These two minds are connected. If we don't, then we have to use the two different words that we just used and then find the connection between those two words. Now, in the last little while, T and I actually have been starting to get pretty good. We've started building on that losing streak and actually getting the win streak just ever so slightly closer. Currently it's 9-6. Nine losses to six wins, but it's getting closer. The problem is the person sitting across the table from me, because...
0: I'm so confident.
1: T is so confident. Usually we'll do three rounds of this. She's doubled down because she's gone, no, we're doing pretty good. Let's make it harder. Two rounds.
0: Let's get it. Let's go.
1: Oh, no.
0: Let's run it. Let's get it.
1: This losing streak is going to hit double digits, isn't it? Okay. All right. Sure. All right. I'll ride this sinking ship with you. So, the two nouns that I have generated, T, are assignment, and setting.
0: Right.
1: Assignment and setting. You've got your word?
0: I've got my word.
1: I've got mine as well. Alrighty, here we go. What's the word that connects assignment and setting? Three, two, one. Exam.
0: Okay. Why?
1: Yes, you could say that a school is a setting where assignments...
0: Yours was actually really good.
1: I also went with the specifics of an exam is where a setting where assignments happen. Oh, good. Here's the great thing, T. Thanks to your confidence, we have one chance to get this now.
0: Yeah, no, I believe us. Okay, hold on.
1: Yeah, T, what's the word that connects school and exam?
0: School and exam?
1: There's one I can think of, and you better be thinking of it.
0: School and exam?
1: I like how I thought I was stressed before when we normally play this game of three rounds. I can already feel my heart rate peaking at the fact that we have one third less opportunities to get this right.
0: All right, let's go.
1: You got it?
0: I've got it.
1: This is the final round. It's either going to become 9-7 or 10-6. I've got a feeling I know which one it's going to be, T.
0: I have faith in us, Toby.
1: That's good.

0: this time worked. I'll give it to you.
1: It works.
0: Well, there you go. There's my word, I'm on a winner's high at the moment. Actually, I can feel my lightheaded. It's amazing. So there you go. That is that's how I've mined there. Tina and I have been able to get another win. So that brings the score to 9-7, which is very good. Play yourself. Play with your friends. You'll find a good road trip game as well. Absolutely. Heavy now is Rash Army on Aotearoa Tau FM.

0: This is Aotearoa News. In this update, the regulation ministers vowing to stop bad rules killing off hospitality operators. Cabinet's taking up all but one of the recommendations from the Ministry of Regulation Sector Review. It includes simplifying applications and extending renewals for some alcohol licences. David Seymour says he's heard of one business that had to close after its licence was delayed a year.
1: For no known reason, lost $1 million worth of potential profits in that period, had to lay off 30 staff.
0: Questions from the Immigration Minister on the viability of NZ First's new election policies. New Zealand First campaigning on a referendum to cap resident visas at 20,000 a year. The party also wants a two-year amnesty for overstays to self-deport. It would increase costs to apply for citizenship. Erica Stanford says such policies could backfire.
2: I would really hate to have to say to the school sector, sorry, you can't import any more teachers, even though we have a shortage of secondary school teachers and you want to bring in that wonderful calculus teacher. You can't do that.
0: Don't let spring allergy symptoms fool you with winter bugs still lurking. Health New Zealand says with pollen in the air, it's hard to differentiate between being sick from hay fever and asthma. Marcus Allen has more.
3: It says influenza, RSV and strep throat can link

0: the well past winter. Pediatrician Dr. Greg Williams says the season hits in different ways, but knowing your triggers can keep allergies at bay. He says having a dry and well-ventilated home also helps, as well as keeping up with immunisations.
1: Just two sleeps until Aucklanders can ride the City Rail Link. The $5.5 billion rail connection has been opened with a ribbon-cutting ceremony at the Te Waihoretu station. Trains will start rolling on Sunday morning. Rail Minister Winston Peters is determined that the future is rail. He's a fan of the upgrade, but says he's not crazy about changing Britomart station's name to Waitemata.
2: Waitemata is the harbour, not the station, and people don't want to catch a train into the sea.
1: That's news. In sport, Super Rugby boss Jack Mesley is relieved Christchurch will host next year's Super Round. All 10 teams will play in the city during the first weekend of April. Mesley says other parties were interested, but the 2026 venture deserved an encore.
3: That was always our first preference and our priority, and we're extremely thankful to both the city and the New Zealand government for backing it to bring it back.
1: The historic NFL regular season match at the Melbourne Cricket Ground between the Los Angeles Rams and San Francisco 49ers is underway. It's the first NFL fixture to ever be held in the Southern Hemisphere. That is sport. I'm Raylene Ramsey.
4: Anaina korero o te wa. Fine, cloud developing at night with gusty northerlies developing this morning and changing southerly this evening. Today's high, Tekomarima. Tonight's low, Liam.

0: It's Yo With Toy FM, Billy Ocean there, no mai, hoki mai, ki TNT, ko te re rahau tēnei, mea taibi tēnei, kia ora e te wānau.
1: Kia ora, hope you're doing well, enjoy your Friday, getting that much closer to the weekend ahead, excited for it, absolutely. T, I'm sure that you're going to spend this weekend having an absolute rage fest and just,
0: sleeping.
1: Yes, sleeping. It's been a busy week for you, girl.
0: And yeah, my rage fest will be me sleeping.
1: Yeah, the nights long benders are going to be nights of sleeping.
0: Nights of sleeping, and days of sleeping.
1: Absolutely, and then filling it in with a bit more sleep as well after right.
0: I mean, that's all I've got planned for my weekend. It's just to sleep. Because, yes, there's lots to do on the weekend, and we'll tell you later on, much, much later on, but your girl is tired.
1: Absolutely. I was trying to work out how many days of sleep in a row you need to have before it counts as hibernation. Because I feel like if you just sleep for 48 hours straight, surely that's got to be like a mini hibernation period. But I'll tell you what, that's coming up later. But what we're going to talk about now is why it's been so busy this week, because one of it has been celebrating the graduation of the Māori cohort of nurses there as well. So we're going to get Kōrawi, of course, the CEO of Te Ati Awa, to come down, have a chat with us, actually, and come and hang out and tell us about his experience of the day and talking about the program as a whole and how it's been as well.
0: Yes, also, just on a serious note, it is Gambling Harmless Awareness Week, and so we want to talk about it. We want to, you know, just let you know that there are ways that you can basically fight against it.
1: Fight against it, but also be able to identify other people that you care about as well, because this new wave of online gambling is really affecting the rangatahi and the tamariki in our lives. So we've got to do our best to look after them and keep an eye out.
0: Yes. Put your whānau first. You're here with TNC on Aotearoa Toy.

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1: Here with T and Toby. Keep listening. Later in the show, we're going to be catching up with the one and only Kōrero. We're having a little conversation with them about what's been going on with the Māori Cohort of Nurses, celebrating also on the birthday of Waifutu Marae, celebrating in the victory and what they've been able to achieve, which has been fantastic as well. Anena waata e whai aka ne, we got Te Pikiko Tuku o Ngāti Rongomai Re, and here for you now is 660 with Never Enough on Ngāti Ōtoi.

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1: Ihabiti and Toby, keep listening. Important messaging coming up with Gambling Harm Awareness Week. What to look for and how to look after one another in this wave of online gambling that's going on there. We'll give you the resources and the knowledge so you can look after the ones you care about most. Ihabiti and Toby, a Te Awatō FM.
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1: Here with T and Toby, keep listening. We're going to be having a chat with the one, the only, Korowi, to have a debrief and a catch-up as well on yesterday with the graduation of the Māori cohort of nurses there. All of that is to come very soon. Here for you now, though, is Dan Walker and Jenny Blackmore with Holding You on A TO2 FM.

0: 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Kia ora, te wā, you're here with TNT.
1: Absolutely, and we are joined by a fantastic guest in the studio. It is, of course, the one and only. It is the, come on, you are a fantastic guest. It is the CEO, of course.
0: Absolutely.
1: Wiranga Luke. Welcome along. Thank you for joining us.
2: Yeah, tēnā kōrua. Love to be here. It's been a while, but it's good.
0: Hey. Yeah, it's good to be back in the
2: studio.
1: We always appreciate having you back in. It's always good. We keep bringing you back in for various shows, Ngāti Ōtoe, because it's always good to get your wisdom. We want to get your wisdom in terms of, obviously, with yesterday being the, not just the birthday of Waiwhetū Marae for the 66th birthday, but it was a big day for the nurses cohort graduation that was happening over there as well.
2: Yeah, it was a wonderful occasion. And, you know, it's been in the mix in the workings for a number of years of, you know, how do we work to get our own workforce in the health sector appropriately trained and also, you know, hold the rākau for the future. So, you know, the occasion was nice. The philosophy behind it was always about our own people being in the workforce of health. As you know, it's always difficult to get nurses in the market, and you know the world's always about getting qualified people, and unfortunately a lot of our own people find the struggle to be qualified in that profession because of the nature of being clinical and also affordable and so forth. So we're very proud that we're about able to assist.
0: I mean, to have iwi and, you know, and also the medical centre, you know, be in the space, in the workforce, you know, what do you think is the point of difference to have both, you know, working together, collaborating together?
2: Yeah, I think the first difference is with Whitirua themselves, and there's a big mihi to them as well, to the crew out there. I mean, they took on quite a different way of training. You know, you get into the profession of nursing, as you read through it, is quite specifically where you should do it, when you should do it, how you should do it. So the model of bringing it back to the hokainga, where the wahine had a number of times where they could use our facilities and be behind the scenes rather than in a big concentrated learning centre was quite a difference. It took Whitirua and World Tech together to take on the challenge, so we challenged them as the learners teaching of education to bring it out to the community. So that was a big challenge, and we appreciated they took on the challenge. And as you can see, the rewards were focused yesterday.
1: Let's talk about some of those rewards as well, absolutely, because obviously it's been a three-year process, and also that being balanced out with looking after, you know, with their whānau, with mahi as well. What was the experience like for you just kind of sitting on the day, seeing obviously the likes of Orongamai and Te Ari and seeing some of their work come to fruition?
2: Yeah, well, you know, I'm very proud of all of them, and more importantly, as I should be, with my granddaughters. But, you know, if you look at the mix of who was on the course, there was different age groups.
1: Yeah.
2: There was a mother and daughter, you know, things like that. And also the combination of people, there was some on the benefit, some, you know, were earning and learning. They were fortunate to have that commodity. So it was those balances that we've seen in the past. So, you know, whilst I'm very proud of it, it's really just a legacy of what's happened, especially my uncle, Uncle Kara, in his days when he was at Secretary of Māori Affairs. Mm. He had a wonderful team there, a wonderful big puti in those days, and they had all sorts of training. But as times changed, as government changed, and unfortunately lost, you know, the cohort of what they called Māori Affairs in that day, whereas Māori had an opportunity to go into the carpentry world, nursing world, in the government world, and use that sort of emphasis to progress in the wider world of businesses and so forth. So this is a simple piece of that action that was done way back then.
1: Absolutely, and we're seeing elements of that coming back up again with Tri-Trade and Tri-Tech as well, actually, with some of the cohorts coming through there.
2: The same principles, you know. It's not new, it's just getting in the environment today and actually showcasing to the government officials who fund these courses that a simple change that we can accommodate makes a big change for their livelihoods, you know.
1: Absolutely.
2: So the nursing's the same. So, you know, the nursing one is we've got to give, with whoever it is, it doesn't matter what race it is, but unfortunately, our pro workers with Māori and Te Atiawa and other Mata Waka, and that's what we've, you know, that's what we're charged to do.
0: Well, it's been a pleasure and an honour to talk to you, Korowe. Thank you for your time. We know how busy you are. A big congratulations to the graduates who graduated yesterday. Also, a ngā mihi to the people who supported them throughout the three-year journey. Any final words, Korowe?
2: No, just to say, you know, it's all a magic stuff that we've all endured together. So whilst we say it's just the Runanga itself, as you know, the Runanga is a collective group. We work under a whetikoro model. It's a tentacles of model, and everyone shared the journey of 3 years. So it wasn't a lonely thing. It was a collective thing, and every little part that people played in it reflected in, you know, the outcomes we had the other day at the marae. So, yeah, ngā mihi kia koutou.
0: Well, that is us. You are here with TNT. Kia ora.

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1: Koinei, kuka rangona kōrero o te wā.
2: In this update, political parties are making their pitch to New Zealand's oldest voters this afternoon on Auckland's North Shore. Grey Power has hosted a public meeting with politicians across the political spectrum and representatives from National, Labour, Greens, ACT and Opportunity. Claudia O'Neill is there.
3: Winston Peters was first up this afternoon, boldly telling a mostly passive

0: massive crowd, NZ Super is under attack. There are a few murmurs of approval and nods from the crowd, but a fiery interaction with one audience member followed, who'd clapped when Peters was asked about his policy limiting NZ Super to citizens only.
1: The Transport Minister says the City Rail Link will transform Auckland with trains rolling from Sunday. The Mayor and Prime Minister cut the ribbon this morning at the new Te Waihurutu station. Chris Bishop says versions were being suggested as early as the 1920s, but were repeatedly rejected and rejigged. He says this will elevate Auckland.
2: The world's greatest cities all share one thing. Beneath their streets runs a railway that carries people to work, to study, to family and to their homes. And from today, so does ours.
1: The Minister for Regulation says the government will let responsible holders of alcohol licences do business more easily and add oversight of bad companies. Cabinet's accepted 23 recommendations from the Ministry for Regulation's Hospitality Review. It'll remove annual licensing fees and add inspection fees. David Seymour says businesses needing more inspections will pay for it, but things will be more relaxed for others.
3: At the moment, the good operators are paying for the bad operators who take up most of the regulators' time.
1: Christchurch's Orana Park is asking for a lifeline, with cash reserves forecast to run dry by next March. The zoo has its 50th anniversary this week, but it's looking for support from the government, council, businesses and community to plug a $4.1 million funding shortfall. That's news. In sport, the first finalist has been found in the women's draw of the US Tennis Open.
4: And that is what you call a statement from the champion.
1: Arina Sabalenka is one win away from three straight Grand Slam triumphs at Flushing Meadows. She's dispatched top-ranked American Jessica Pegula in straight sets. Sabalenka will face the winner of the second semi-final between Elena Rybakina and Coco Gauff. Beauden Barrett is in line for his first All Blacks test appearance of the year, more than 2 months into the season. He's been named on the bench for the final match against the Springboks in Baltimore. That is sport. I'm Raylene Ramsey.
5: Anaina korero o te wa. Fine, cloud developing at night with gusty northerlies developing this morning and changing subtly this evening. Today's high, Tekomarima. Tonight's low, Liam.

0: 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Enigma, they know my hooky, my key TNT. Ko te re raho tēnē, me tau bi tēnē, he for your midday show on RTL with Toy FM. He wā no te waiata, he wā mo te kōrero. Big energy, big vibes, you're here with TNT.
1: Are you not entertained? I feel like you're commanding just like a whole stadium or coliseum there, trying to be the hype man. That's awesome, T. Go, you are ready for the weekend, girl.
0: Ready to sleep. Nah, just kidding.
1: Fair enough. I'll tell you what, there was a fantastic chat last hour with Kora. We obviously talking about some of the important topics that were coming up with the course of WellTech, the Māori cohort of nurses, and what's been happening with them bringing some of those courses back in their own way and helping get upskill and trading and training some of the, of course, our community as well. Which is super cool. So just wanted to give a little highlight on that. Thank you, Wee, for your time. We really appreciate it. So that is
0: yes, we know what a busy man.
1: Super busy man. Yes. I had to go through like 14 assistants and everything. I had to get my people to call his people, and then his people had to contact his other people and everything. It was a whole process. No, wasn't he super chill? He's great to hang out with. So we do appreciate chatting with him and bringing him back on RTL with Thor FM. We've got some more stuff to talk about because T's ready for a big nap on the weekend. Frankly, so am I at this point, but you might be wanting to go out and check out some awesome things going on in the region, which is where Weekend Recos comes from. We got some recommendations for this weekend coming up for you later.
0: Yes, also, it is important that you vote. And, you know, if you definitely want to be a part of the change and see the change, then vote.
1: Absolutely.
0: And that'll be later on.
1: Have your say in the future of the country.
0: Here we go.
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1: Here with T and Toby. We got your weekend sorted with Weekend Records coming up. And then our Waiata e Whaiakene. We got Bob Seger, Khalid. And for those of you who can't drive manual, it's Pointer Sisters with Automatic on our TOTOY FM.

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1: Reminder that you have got until midnight October 25th to get yourself enrolled to vote in this year's election happening on the 7th of November, the big election that decides who's going to be in Parliament, who's going to be the big government running us for the next few years. So that is a good reminder. If you do want to vote in it, then you need to go to vote.nz, not just for more information, but you can do your enrolment online as well. As a citizen of Aotearoa, you are entitled to do that, absolutely. And just go to the website, do the online resources, and you'll be able to get sorted pretty well soon enough.
0: Yeah, I mean, this is important, right? Because, you know, if you live in this country, you should be voting. You go to you use the facilities of this country, you should be voting.
1: Absolutely, and it was the thing that got me interested was I saw an article the other day that was talking about showing a graph of the different amounts of enrolled voters by age demographic. I'll be honest, the young people are letting the side down a bit here, too. 18 to 24-year-olds has been a consistent decline for the past 6 years, and this year, current enrollments at the same time from previous years, 53% of 18 to 24-year-olds are enrolled so far to vote in this election, which is unfortunate because, like T was saying, it is important to vote in an election. It's one of those ones where I don't fully understand, but I can see their point of them saying, it's not ideal, it's not a great situation, it is what it is, or I'm not supporting this. But to which my counter argument is usually, do you live in this country? Yes or no? You do. Congratulations, you are entitled to vote in this country, seeing as you can make the change that actually
0: you can be
1: it.
0: The change.
1: Don't like the current
0: change.
1: System.
0: Be a part of the change.
1: Support the movement, man. If you don't like the current system, good. Be enrolled to vote so that you can express your want for the future of the country.
0: Yeah, so that one again is you must be enrolled by midnight 25th of October to vote on the 7th.
1: Get it done
0: of
1: now.
0: November.
1: Get it done now. Because that date will sneak up on you. I know it's done for me a few times, so definitely get that done. And then you can actually have your say in voting on the future of the country and what happens with that as well. Vote.nz, more information, and get yourself enrolled online. Yeah, but Dean Toby, RTL with Paul Wiffin.

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1: Here with T and Toby, got your weekend sorted with our weekend reco. 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But here for you now, there was Tony Thompson with I Want a Love Like That on RTL with Paul Murphy.

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1: Top of your weekend recos. There are so many different events that are going on over this weekend and every weekend, so we thought we'd just cherry pick a couple of them for you to let you know so you can grab yourself, grab your friends, grab your whānau, head on out, check out some cool events, make some great memories. First one I want to tell you about, of course, is actually not a specific event, but just a general location because it's the springtime. Get your butt over to Wellington Botanical Gardens, people. Enjoy the big gardens this spring and everything that's going on around there. It's always beautiful for a nice walk around there. Plus, with it now being springtime, Picnic Cafe, for locals who remember who see it around there, they've been closed for a little while. They have just reopened in advance for the springtime scene. They're finishing off a few details, but you can go and check out the fantastic cafe there and go for a wander around all the beautiful gardens. Plus, they've got some evening activities happening there you can discover. So, the first week in Rico is go for a walk in the garden and go for a walk in Wellington's big ass garden. Go and enjoy it.
0: Yes, and while you're going for a walk in Wellington, head on over to Victoria Street for the Welling Night Market. And your lineup is Croffle, Amma's Kitchen, Kosa, and many, many more. That's just, you know, a little bit. So that is from 5 p.m. to 10 p.m. Entrance is on 97 Dixon Street.
1: T, if I may quote a B grade movie. You like jazz? 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Tickets are just $20 and you get to support local bookstores, local musicians and everything that is local and community oriented. Orientated. On top of that as well, they've got a range of refreshing drinks, some tiny little complimentary cheese cracker snacks, and also tea, coffee, and it's a bookshop as well, so you can get yourself some awesome literature and books to add to your collection as well. It is just a fantastic, calm, intimate community evening every Sunday afternoon.
0: It's a bit of a small one, but hey, that is the weekend recommendations that we have for you, and round up, Toby!
1: Absolutely, we've got Wellington Botanical Gardens, the Welly Night Market, and Sunday Jazz and Undercurrent.
0: And that is us, Etiwana. It's time for us to be saying to you.
1: Thank you for tuning in. Thank you for hanging out with us on your Friday. We do appreciate it. Always great to listen to some awesome wine and have some wonderful cordial with you too.
0: Yes, we hope you have a beautiful weekend.
1: Absolutely.
0: You know, going to these events that we have just told you about.
1: Do let us know, by the way. Tag us.
0: For sure.
1: If you go and check out some of these cool events, do let us know. We love seeing it as well. And if you're looking for something to do on your Saturday morning, check out the Saturday Sports Show from 8 a.m. to 10 a.m. Or in the evenings, you've got DJ Noah looking after you as well with some great wine and cordial to enjoy as well. We'll be back Monday from 11 a.m. till

0: This is Aotearoa News.
1: Koi nei, ko ngā rawa nā kōrero o te wā.
2: In this update, Winston Peters claims people wanting to raise the superannuation age can't run the economy properly. The New Zealand First leader is speaking at a seniors' debate on Auckland's North Shore, hosted by Grey Power. He claims super is under attack from other political parties, but he's promising he'll keep entitlement at 65.
3: They either want to change the amount received, or the age in which older citizens are eligible to receive it, or means test your super, or a combination of all three.
2: The Greens' Chloe Swarbrick says he's wrong on her party's position.
4: What he said about all other political parties is not quite true. It has always been the stance of the Greens to keep our superannuation entitlement age at 65 with no means testing.
2: Regulation Minister David Seymour says the benefits didn't outweigh the costs of adding training requirements for alcohol licence holders and servers. The government's accepted 23 recommendations made by the Ministry for Regulation's Hospitality Sector Review. The reform will see applications for licences and renewals simplified and annual fees removed. Seymour says the Ministry's training recommendation was the only one Cabinet didn't accept.
5: The goal should be to simplify the system so that it's easier for people to operate rather than have a complicated system that requires people to be trained to operate.
2: An argument the Waitangi Tribunal was always intended to hold the Crown to account. ACT's campaigning on abolishing it once the final claims predating September 2008 are resolved. It would also end its jurisdiction over Crown policy and conduct. But treaty lawyer Roy Mata Smale says looking at contemporary issues was the tribunal's first job when it was set up in 1975.
6: It was only a decade later that it could start to look at older historical breaches of Te Tiriti.

0: Treaty, and that was really important as the Crown started its work on treaty settlements.
1: That's news. In sport, Beauden Barrett is in line for his first Test match minutes of the year, more than 2 months into the season. He's been named on the bench for the All Blacks' fourth and final Test against the Springboks in Baltimore on Sunday. Coach Dave Rennie has gone without playmaking cover on his bench this year, but says now is the right time. Barrett in the reserves alongside Rico Ioane.
2: Obviously with Rico on the bench, he covers midfield and outside back. KP covering nine, and it gives us a chance to have a genuine 10-15 cover if we lost someone. It's been tough for Beauden. He's sat on the sidelines for the first six tests of the year.
1: And the second women's semi-final between Coco Gauff and Elena Rybakina has gone to a deciding set at the US Tennis Open.
3: This is Aotearoa Tour, Wellington's number one.

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1: Aotearoa Toa FM.
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1: In this update, superannuation's the question on everyone's lips as politicians face off at a grey power forum. NZ First, Winston Peters claims other parties are attacking entitlements. National's Dan Bidwell says the cost of super is a serious issue.
2: It is irresponsible to leave the age at 65. Sooner or later, we need to increase it with the life expectancy.
1: Opportunity leader Kulay Wong wants KiwiSaver to be compulsory so people save for retirement.
3: Once we have that in place, we might be able to then talk about potentially raising the age or means testing super.
1: Concerns many aren't making the most out of their KiwiSaver. The Financial Markets Authority annual KiwiSaver reports found the average balance has passed $40,000 for the first time. Membership reached 3.44 million people, but more than a third of those enrolled made no contributions. Simplicity investment firm director Sam Stubbs says there were other signs of economic trouble.
4: Pretty high hardship withdrawals there, about $530 million worth of hardship withdrawals, so Kiwis are clearly doing it tough.
1: Internal Affairs says it's disappointed with some Pokies trusts. The department's looked into four operators, finding up to $28 million in proceeds could have been used wrongly. Gambling director Vicky Scott says misspending can cause real harm.
5: Quite a significant amount of money had been spent on reinvestment and on things like gaming machines when that money should have been going back into the community.
1: Auckland's mayor's listed a bevy of emotions as the first City Rail Link train trip nears.

0: Ribbon was cut today. The tracks will start humming early Sunday. Wayne Brown says he's relieved the CRL is finally completed. Sympathetic towards those disrupted by its construction, grateful to the workers and annoyed by the cost and delays.
1: It sure is an exciting time to be the mayor and a councillor, and a fantastic and exciting time to be an Aucklander.
0: That's news. In sport, All Blacks coach Dave Rennie has revealed a gastro bug swept through the team earlier in the week during their travel to the US. Rennie says while it largely came as quickly as it went, it left them low on numbers in their first training sessions after arriving for the fourth test against the Springboks. Rennie's left out lock Fabian Holland due to illness, but says it could have been worse.
2: We'd already decided not to train Monday, but we struggled to put a team out there, to be honest. Just had a lot of guys who either got on the plane not feeling well or got off the plane feeling crook. And so, yeah, well, even some guys we had on pretty light duties on Tuesday.
0: Elena Rybakina has rallied from a set down to beat Coco Gauff in the second women's semi-final at the US Tennis Open. That is sport.

You know, there's no stars without a night. And there's no wrong without a right.

0: Aotearoa.
1: Hey, are you cycling this weekend?
2: Yeah, heading out tomorrow.
1: Okay, remember to have a hmm.
2: Eh?
1: Yeah, go hard, but have a hmm first. And wear all that fancy protective gear you've got. Because you're the best with getting the kids to help in the community garden, and we're going to need all hands on deck if we're going to get those tomatoes as big as last year.
2: Yeah, those tomatoes were like volleyballs. Will do.
3: 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So have a hmm and think, if you get hurt, who gets harmed? Find out more at acc.co.nz.
4: Kia ora, mena koe rehi te koe hei kai pōti, ā kai a mātou tō I mērā tōtou waia rānei, ā kua nei tai atu ai tētahi kupu ki a koe. 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
5: 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Aotearoa Tour.

0: This is Aotearoa News. In this update, the Prime Minister says he's proud to be the leader to open Auckland City Rail Link. He cut the ribbon this morning with Mayor Wayne Brown at a ceremony in the new Te Waihore Tube Station. The first trains will run on Sunday. Chris Luxon says construction workers, engineers, project managers, transport agencies, mana whenua businesses and local communities all played their part.
1: I just want to say on behalf of the government, thank you for all your incredible hard work. And I hope that you all individually feel incredibly proud of what you have contributed and being part of this legacy project.
0: Older Aucklanders have listened to MPs of all stripes at a Grey Power forum today. Claudia O'Neill asked them what they thought.
2: I'm 61, I haven't reached retirement age. I'm not a citizen. My two children, grown-up children, and my granddaughter's here, and I don't want to leave, but I may have to.
3: Parties certainly are shying away from the need to absolutely, fundamentally look after our natural environment. That's my issue. I haven't voted Green, but none of the other parties is strong enough on it.
4: I've had a lot to do with the Resource Management Act, and I think the fast

0: Track program is specifically for developers and not for the community as a whole, and it's going to wreck a lot of communities.
1: National Minister Louise Upston will lead government moves in response to findings on the disappearance of Tom Phillips' three children. They were found when police shot Phillips dead nearly 4 years after he disappeared with them. An inquiry's been completed, but its findings haven't been released to the public. Some security for Banks Peninsula's tourism operators and hopes of a lifeline for threatened Hector's dolphins. DOCS imposed a 10-year moratorium on new marine mammal permits and reduced tourism trips around the Hector's habitat. That's news. In sport, Dolphins coach Christian Wolf is expecting another tight affair with the Warriors in the club's first ever NRL finals match. The two regular season games between the sides were decided by 2 points. Both teams won each game. Wolf's offered this prediction for tomorrow night.
2: You know, it's going to be fast. You know, it's going to be physical. You know, there's going to be a lot of energy from the opposition, a lot of emotion, something that they're going to have to deal with, a lot of expectation as well, and it's just a contest that we're looking forward to.
1: A popular win across the Tasman in the NFL. The San Francisco 49ers have beaten the Los Angeles Rams 27-7 at the MCG. And that is sport. I'm Raylene Ramsey.

0: Yeah. Yeah. Like controller, controller.
1: Y'all tear off me garments, and I'm all becoming a me apartment pool.

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0: 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Atiawa Toa.
2: Atiawa Toa.

0: Brown says it will make a real difference to getting around the city. He says there'll be time for reflection after the excitement of finally opening.
1: I want to concentrate on the lessons to be learned from this project so we don't continue to repeat these cost overruns on our big transport projects.
0: Older voters aren't holding back on the issues that matter. After hearing from MPs across the spectrum at a Grey Power event today, Claudia O'Neill asked them what they thought.
2: The evasion of the poverty in New Zealand was a problem with the speakers, especially with the National Party member. That is an issue and it's just being swept under the carpet.
3: I don't think the current Minister of Education is on the right track. She's diverted off it somehow.
4: That was interesting what the Opportunity Party said about business needs longer term goals, and if they're going to invest in things that are going to help our emissions, they need to know that we're not going to have chopping and changing policy.
0: Revelations: Cabinet approval wasn't sought before Winston Peters announced we'd host next year's Pacific Islands Forum. Just released Treasury documents state that made it difficult to assess its strategic alignment with unclear value for money. Internal Affairs is cracking down on pokie machine proceeds. It says operators funneled up to $28 million into getting more pokie machines instead of reinvesting it into the community. Gambling director Vicky Scott says there's a spectrum of non-compliance.
5: All the way from those who willfully misunderstand their obligations through to those who have been more deliberate and calculated in prioritising their own interests.
0: That's news. In sport, All Blacks coach Dave Rennie is adamant heads haven't dropped in camp, despite the series against South Africa being unwinnable. New Zealand need to emerge victorious in the final test on Sunday morning in Baltimore to claim a series draw. Rennie says the energy in the squad is good despite 6 weeks away from home.
6: It's a real testament, I think, to the group, our staff and our players, that everyone's still fully engaged. Yeah, look, I think we're in a really good space mentally. We're well aware that we're missing some key players, but yeah, it's a great opportunity for our guys to show how tight we are as a group.
0: Liam Lawson's preaching the added value of practice this weekend as Madrid makes its debut on the Formula One circuit. He'll remain in Red Bull's number two car for a third consecutive Grand Prix. That is sport. This is

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Nō te kōpai waiata o Night Lords. 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
1: Yeah! 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

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Yesterday, of course, it was a special day celebrating the birthday of our whare nui aroa nui ki te tangata, born on, yesterday, back in 1960. And a beautiful partnership between Te Runanga o Te Atiawa o Tō Rangatira, Welltech and Whiti Reia to really try and increase the workforce of Māori in the nurse space. And some of those were my beautiful whanaunga no konei. Some mai Ngāti Tō Rangatira. Mea ngā iwi o ngā hauiwha. Bit of a mother-daughter combination in there too. So ka pai koutou. Just want to celebrate you and send you a big mihi mō tā koutou pōtaitanga i roto i te ao nehi. Hey, up next also we're going to Marka caught up with Dan from the band Valley Kids who just released a brand new single last week. So we'll share with you that kōrero plus a couple of jams from the Valley Kids whānau. Also stick around for this one from Stan Walker. It's Māori ki te ao. Also stick around for some Sons of Zion with Good Love. If you're looking for some love tonight and you want to go out, man, I've got the RTL Tour FM gig guide. If I may, don't go away, turn it up, because you got RTL.

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0: Nights with the Wild Sons of Zion with the Wire to Good Love. And well, how appropriate we play that Wire from Sons of Zion, because the brother up next, Dan Sugru, also performs with Sons of Zion. He fills in with Catch a Fire. He's played for 1814. He is a very talented musician, and so he decided to spot some talent from Te Awa Kaitangi and create a band that was born out of a Waddington Drive garage, which I was a huge part of. My taringa was really spoilt with the talent. A couple of my bros and good cousin is in the band as well, Valley Kids. They've been a little bit quiet over the last year or so, probably because Dan's in all those other bands, but he's decided, man, enough is enough. I'm going to focus on the Valley Kids. They released a brand new single last week, which I'll play with you very shortly. But our breakfast show host, Mark Afiso, caught up with Dan Sugru. Nei rā ngā kōrero.
1: Well, this is the first, it's the first single off our upcoming album,
2: yes.
1: Which we'll be releasing probably at the end of the year, closer to the start of next year.
2: Yeah.
1: It's been out for 2 weeks now. We've been pretty dormant lately. We haven't really done much, yep. So it was nice to sort of get back into it.
2: Yeah, for sure.
1: But it's been nice to just have something that we can actually sort of give to the people again. And writing the song is this single was actually the first song that we ever wrote together as a band.
2: Wow,
1: so it's kind of nice to
2: So before money.
1: Yeah, it was money. Wow. Before any of that. Yep. Yeah.
2: Well, that's
1: so
2: cool.
1: It's nice to have it released out into the ethos, you know?
2: So it's like the first sort of song, baby, I suppose, eh? And didn't just get stored away in the cupboard, it came back out, which is cool. Cool. And it must be nice. Like, this is the type of song that would lend well, in my humble opinion, anyway, in a live setting, eh? It's got that live sort of setting sound. But that's what I like about you guys, eh? It's like, not only are you incredible in a studio version, but the live is where I saw you guys play here at Te Aroha for a thing maybe earlier in the year, last year. I felt like I was at a festival, honestly, watching you fellas. And we're just in this little room, and there's not too many of us, but it felt like, and everyone next to me was saying, I feel like I'm at a festival. This is like a headline band. It's like, you already know. In terms of the songwriting process, who writes what? Who comes up with what?
1: Well, I mean, we all have very eclectic tastes.
2: Yep.
1: You know, I'm
2: sure.
1: Kind of like the rock guy, and then like we're all into the reggae stuff,
2: yeah.
1: And we all really like the the R&B sort of funk soul stuff. So,
2: yep.
1: I mean, someone will come up with an idea, whether it be a little guitar idea, and then we'll sort of pass it on to Nye, who will come up with the melodies and the lyrics,
2: yeah.
1: And you know, and then we'll just sort of throw it around. It's a real collaborative effort.
2: Yeah, for sure.
1: As far as everyone's concerned, and that's kind of, we're pretty diplomatic in that sense. So that's just how we work, and it's always sort of worked. So
2: Well, why fix it if it's not broke, eh?
1: What's that?
2: Why fix it if it's not broken?
1: Exactly. And if everyone's happy and no one's yelling at each other, then why not?
0: Hawking Man All Nights with Noel. That was Dan Sugru from the band Valley Kids, who caught up with Mark Afiso on The Breakfast Show to talk music, talk all things. Part two of that kōrero coming up very shortly for this Valley Kids special. In fact, they teamed up with the late DJ Moo to produce this fat beat for them, working in the studio. Valley Kids with their Wire to Make Me Feel. It's Aotearoa.

0: mates from the bowl. Yes, rest in love, rest in peace. DJ Moo from Fat Freddy's Drop on the production of that track, A Valley Kids Way to Make Me Feel. Yeah, pretty much a Valley Kids special because they've released a brand new single, which I'll be playing up next very shortly. And of course, Mark Official caught up with the band leader, Dan Sugru. Neira te wahanga tuaru.
1: Yeah, you can tell when something's genuine.
2: Yeah.
1: You can tell when someone's trying to do something to please other people. Yeah. And I think it really shows in a lot of today's stuff.
2: Yeah.
1: I don't know. I couldn't bring myself to do it, you know, in anything that I do. So
2: yeah.
1: Yeah, hey, that's just me, though, you know.
2: It's good. I mean, take the intro for All Right, you know, it's just got that real sort of like sort of lo-fi sort of like, you know, record scratch.
1: Yeah, yeah.
2: And you hear that on some stuff of today, but not for as long as it is on this track. And it's just
1: it is quite long, eh? Yeah.
2: But it's great, and it's a slow sort of build, but then at the very end there, it's just like, but you know, and coming on through. But yeah, I suppose. It's just, you know, you can tell, and I know you can too, you can tell when a musician has written a song, you know?
1: Yes, for sure. And I think, we wanted that song to build and have dynamics, which I think a lot of that stuff, you know, a lot of stuff doesn't these days. So.
2: Yes. Really? Okay, we won't keep you long, my bro. We know it's a busy morning for you. Coming up for Valley Kids, what's coming up? The new single's just dropped. We're in the full swing of promo mode at the moment.
1: Yes, sir. So yeah, we had our new single drop 2 weeks ago.
2: Yes.
1: So we have three more singles to drop before our album comes out. Our next single should be coming out the end of this month.
2: Yeah.
1: That our next one is called Talk About. It's a bit of a mental health sort of slow banger.
2: Good, good.
1: And so we're looking forward to releasing that out to the world.
2: Yeah.
1: We have a show coming up at Meow Nui.
2: Yes.
1: On the 26th of September as well. It's been a while since we've been on the stage.
2: Yeah.
1: So we're really looking forward to that.
2: Oh, can't wait.
1: Just as it comes, there'll be more singles dropping over the next, you know, up until the start of next year. So we're just going to be, just keep pumping everything out as much as we can until the album comes out,
0: Nights with the world. Big shout out to brother Dan Sugru catching up with Mark Official. And of course, you can catch Marker every weekday morning from 7 a.m. And they were talking brand new music from the Valley Kids whānau. Speaking of what, this one just released last Friday. This one is called All Right. You can catch them performing live on the 26th of September at Meow Nui for the Kotahitanga gig. Check out tickettech.com. Mō ngā kōrero katoa. 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

0: with the Wild Valley Kids with their brand new single, All Right, performing live at Miao Nui Saturday, 26th of September. Ko Tahitanga is the Kaupapa Cyan, Awa, the Mokos, Lake South, Renzo, plus much, much more. Tickets are only $10 at Te Whanau. Yes, it's a Kaupapa gig to try and get you to vote this year. Ticketek.com, keyword Ko Tahitanga. Hey, don't forget, the Nanai Village Market is happening tomorrow, as it does every Saturday. Kai, baking, clothing, craft, fashion, karaoke, oh, they've got it all. 9 a.m. to 1 p.m. pretty much down the Nanai CBD. Can you even call it a CBD? Yeah, of course you can. Maybe a Taone business district, eh? Anyway, news and sports is up next. Don't forget your top 7 is 7 Aotearoa music countdown. E whai mai nei, Stan Walker taking us to the news update.
1: Aotearoa Air. E whakaroa mai, marunga I te iarere ko tahirau ira katsi iwa. Te reo irirangi o te Aotearoa toa.
2: He uruka hika ki te wā, he uru tangata ki te pā. Te mate mate aone tētahi ki tētahi, te whiri o ngā honunga o tētahi ki tētahi.

0: portfolios.
1: Labor leader Chris Hipkins says senior MP Willie Jackson knows the ins and outs of the party's capital gains tax policy, despite professing ignorance about it in an interview. The Labor MP was asked whether the tax would hit businesses owning commercial property, and he deferred to the party's finance spokeswoman.
2: My information, I need to get back to Barbara on this, you know.
1: Hipkins says Jackson is aware of the details and he believes he was just being combative.
3: He should have been a lot clearer about Labor's tax policy. I've had a conversation with him about that.
1: Hospitality businesses are welcoming changes to regulations governing the sector. The government has accepted most recommendations from a regulation ministry review. Changes include removing or reducing annual and renewal fees and making one existing agency responsible for licensing. Sarah Tucker, Corporate Affairs Director at brewing company Lion, says these are things operators have been asking for.
4: This is a good start. It goes a long way to fixing a lot of the issues that are endemic in the licensing regime.
1: Older Aucklanders have listened to MPs of all stripes at a Grey Power forum. Reporter Claudia O'Neill asked them what they thought.
5: I'm 61, I haven't reached retirement age. I'm not a citizen. My two children, grown-up children, and my granddaughter's here, and I don't want to leave, but I may have to.
6: Parties certainly are shying away from the need to absolutely, fundamentally look after our natural environment. That's my issue. I haven't voted Green, but none of the other parties is strong enough on it.
7: I've had a lot to do with the Resource Management Act, and I think the Fast Track program is specifically for developers and not for the community as a whole, and it's going to wreck a lot of communities.
1: That's news. In sports, Rugby League, Dolphins coach Christian Wolfe is expecting another tight affair with the Warriors in what is the club's first ever finals match. The two regular season games between the sides were decided by 2 points, the Warriors winning in April, while the Dolphins taking the win in June. Speaking after their captain's run, Wolfe says it's going to be a cracker at Mount Smart.
8: We know it's going to be fast, we know it's going to be physical, we know there's going to be a lot of energy from the opposition, a lot of emotion, something that they're going to have to deal with, a lot of expectation as well, and it's just a contest that we're looking forward to.
1: In rugby, the All Blacks side to face the Springboks at Baltimore on Sunday will feature Richie Moanga starting at first five. Hooker Cody Taylor will be stand-in captain. Loose forward Ethan Blackadder and centre Anton Lennett-Brown replace injured duo Luke Jacobson and Quinn Tupaia. In tonight's NPC action, Otago host Tasman under the roof in Dunedin. Another game getting underway shortly. And Christchurch will again host Super Pacific's Super Round from April the 2nd to the 4th. The Crusaders will open the weekend against the Brumbies on the Friday night. Saturday features the Chiefs and the Force, followed by the Blues and Waratahs. And the Highlanders meet the Drua on Sunday before the Hurricanes play the Reds. That's sport. I'm Tony Doe.
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1: Nights with the world. Hoki mai, counting down your hottest way at the mai Aotearoa. We do it every Friday, Friday. Rā mere, call it what you want, Friday. Bueno, nei rā te reo rōreka o te parata, te wehi me tōna way at Mama Don't Cry. Got knocked out last week. It's back in this week. Te wai tuawhitu. Aotearoa

with the well. He would answer your tour, sun and water. Mete Waitaho, drop it down. Coming in at number six, your top seven at seven, Aotearoa Music Countdown. Hey, a couple of Kaupapa gigs coming up. Te Rau Paraha Arena is coming through just to try and get people to enroll and vote, te whānau. So four politicians, two artists, one stage. Zero boring speeches. In fact, my bro Creative Tyro is going to be the MC for this kaupapa. Hitting Te Rau Paraha Arena, Friday the 25th of September. Doors open at 6:30 p.m. Bring your whānau, bring your questions, bring your opinions. In fact, 18 to 24-year-olds are free. Everyone else pretty much has to pay. E te whānau, aroha mai. So yeah, lock it in Friday, 25 September. Takata Ferris, Hana Maipi Clark, Te Puo Katene, Tania Waikato, will be the politicians, and Naya and Renzo are the musical acts as well. Hey, speaking of music, if you didn't know, Summer Meltdown has been announced to hit Brewtown 23rd of Jan 2027. They've got Tikitane, Riaho, Troy Kingi, The Black Seeds, Catch a Fire, and 660. Tickets are on sale now at tewhanaubrewtown.co.nz. Speaking of what, 660 with their Waiata, we made it in at number 5 for your top 7 at 7. Aotearoa.

0: puke atua ki pai kākāriki, re mutaka ki parifero. 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
1: Tēnā koutou katoa, Nights with Noel, 6pm, 7 days a week, streaming worldwide at rtiawatoafm.com. I tēnei wā, ka tiro haere ki ngā kōrero mai te ao Waiata, the 2026 APRA Silver Scroll Awards, mō ngā kai tito kai aka. They've just announced the finalists for the many categories. So yeah, nei rā ngā kai Waiata, who will be celebrated on the 14th of October at Tāmaki Makaurau's Aotearoa Centre. In fact, it's a 100-year anniversary celebration. It's going to be a special one. And if you haven't been to those events before and you don't know about them, it's pretty much celebrating all of the best songwriters out of Aotearoa. And the winners, they usually assign a music director and they pick artists to sing the winning songs but give it a bit of a remix, a bit of a twist. And fortunate enough to perform with Cyan at one of the awards when Rob Ruha was the music director, and we sung our beautiful Tuahine Asia Wairere Ropata's award-winning Waiata, and we had to keep it a secret too, because you know we couldn't tell her, hey, we're coming to the same event. So that was a bit tricky, having some of her band members with our band, and had to keep that hush hush. Hoi anō, nei rā ngā kai Waiata. Congratulations to Troy Kingi featuring Ma, becoming one of the top finalists for the main award. Also, Liao, a brand new artist brewing up. Diva Mahau, a finalist for her Waiata Someone Tora. And Phased on a Pony join Aldous Harding as the 5K Waiata for the APRA main award. The Maioha Award, which celebrates kai Waiata Māori, Tawas and Stan for their Waiata Manawa Maia Matariki Aro with their Waiata Puna Ora, and Geneva AM with Toitū Te Tiriti, the three finalists for the Maioha Award. For the Kapa Haka Songwriting Award, which is a brand new entry, Te Whare Haka o Te Puku, Tawaroa's in that mix with their Waiata Kamutu Te Aroha, Te Taumata o Apanui by Rob Ruha with their Waiata Te Tapuni, and Te Kapa Haka o Whangara Mai Tawhiti with their Waiata Wai Ka Tuku Wai Ka Hono. Tā Derek Lardelli involved with that one. So yeah, good to see that the brand new category celebrating our Kapa Haka songwriters are in the mix this year. So yeah, koe ra ngā kōrero mai te ao Waiata. If you want to check out a full list of the finalists, check out apraamcos.co.nz. And of course, counting down to the event on the 14th of October, Tāmaki Makaurau at the Aotearoa Centre. It will be streamed live, usually on the APRA AMCOS Facebook page. Hoi anō, it's Nights with Noel. Keep it locked.

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1: Book on my nights with Noel, 6 PM, 7 days a week. 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

with their way to Soar. In fact, they feature three times in your top seven at seven countdown. And I'm so proud to have got them to play at Te Reo Te Raukura a couple of years ago before they sort of blew up. Man, they're blowing up right now. But they can't blow up enough because Hori Shaw and Te Wehi are still ruling the roost, as they say. With their way to Ready to Ride, your hottest jam. Mai Aotearoa for your top seven at seven.

0: ngā whānui arohe, Community Notice Board.
1: E te whānau, mena kei te hihe koutou ki te whai ngā ke te mātauranga. A bit of an enrolment day brewing up, kia rangatira te tū. So you can plan your 2027 study journey ki te wānanga o Raukawa. It's going down on Saturday the 26th of September from 10 a.m. to 2 p.m. 41 Te Rauparaha Street ki Otaki. Tirohia ki te ipurangi wananga.com mō ngā kōrero katoa. Finally, on the 25th of September, ki Te Rauparaha Arena is a kaupapa toitū te tiriti. Pretty much, getting people to enroll to ensure you vote this coming election. So expect some stand-up, hot takes, audience interaction, waiata, and some big laughs. Politicians include Taku Tawhiris, Hana Maipi Clark, Te Puoho Kātene, Tania Waikato. Musical appearances from Naya and Renzo. Doors open at 6:30 p.m. Friday, 25th of September, Te Rauparaha Arena. It's absolutely free for 18 to 24-year-olds. It is a R18 event. 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So bring your whānau, bring your questions, and bring your opinions. Finally, if you've got a pānui, I'd love to share that for you. 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
1: 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Registrations opened on the 11th of September. 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
2: Non-stop. 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Te reo irirangi o te Aotearoa toa.

0: is Aotearoa News.
1: In this update, politicians of all stripes have been seeking the senior vote at a grey power event in Auckland. Winston Peters claims that people wanting to raise the superannuation age can't run the economy properly. The New Zealand First leader claims super is under attack from other political parties as he promises to keep entitlement at 65.
2: They either want to change the amount received or the age in which older citizens are eligible to receive it or means test your super or a combination of all three.
1: The Greens' Chloe Swarbrick says he's wrong on her party's position.
3: What he said about all other political parties is not quite true. It has always been the stance of the Greens to keep our superannuation entitlement age at 65 with no means testing.
1: Labor has also ruled out changing superannuation settings if elected. Senior National Minister Erica Stanford says she'd like to keep the immigration portfolio if the Coalition returns to power next term. New Zealand First has made it a policy one of its MPs becomes Minister for Immigration next term. It's announced a suite of immigration policies, including changes to birthright citizenship and a referendum on whether to cap annual resident visa numbers. Stanford says decisions made in any coalition negotiations are above her pay grade.
4: Many parties announce a range of policies that never actually make it through coalition negotiations, so it would be wrong of me to say I'm concerned about anything.
1: A treaty lawyer is arguing the Waitangi Tribunal was always meant to hold the Crown to account as Act pledges to wind up treaty settlements, then abolish the tribunal. It wants to cancel its jurisdiction on Crown policy and conduct. Treaty lawyer Romata Smoil says contemporary issues were its first job when it was set up in 1975.
5: It was only a decade later that it could start to look at older historical breaches of Te Tiriti, and that was really important as the Crown started its work on treaty settlements.
1: Internal Affairs says it's disappointed with some Pokies trusts. The department has looked into four operators, finding up to $28 million in proceeds could have been used wrongly. Gambling director Vicky Scott says misspending can cause real harm. She says the funds were used for investment in more pokies instead of going back into the community. That's news. In sport, rugby All Black coach Dave Rennie has revealed a gastro bug swept through the team earlier in the week. Rennie says while it largely came as quickly as it went, it left them low on numbers in their first training sessions for the fourth test against the Springboks. Rennie has left out lock Fabian Holland due to illness, but says it could have been worse.
6: We'd already decided not to train Monday, but we'd have struggled to put a team out there, to be honest. Just had a lot of guys who either got on the plane not feeling well or got off the plane feeling crook. And so, even some guys we had on pretty light duties on Tuesday.
1: In NPC action tonight, Otago and Tasman traded try for try in a frantic first half in Dunedin. Otago ahead 28-19 at the break, though, courtesy of a try right on the whistle. And in Rugby League, Warriors coach Andrew Webster has revealed right winger Dalen Watene-Zelezniak fell just short of returning from a broken collarbone for the weekend's playoff against the Dolphins. In American football, the San Francisco 49ers have beaten the Los Angeles Rams 27-7 in the NFL's historic fixture at a sold-out Melbourne cricket ground. That's sport. I'm Tony Doe.

0: but we are all here. Community Notice Board.
1: Yeah, Stefano, man, we got a jam-packed Kaupapa brewing up. Hey, tēnei weekend just kicked off on the 9th to the 19th of September as the Tahi New Zealand Festival of Solo Performances across Wellington venues. Also, this coming Saturday is the Upper Heart Spring Festival. Yes, on the main street, shutting down 200 plus stalls up in the mix, as well as the Irish Cultural Festival happening this Saturday. Once again, Upper Heart pumping it again at Brewtown from 11 a.m. to 4 p.m. And for you Lego lovers, the Wellington Brick Show is on this Saturday and Sunday at Te Rauparaha Arena. Nā reira, tautoko here e nei o ngā kaupapa. Kei roto I te hapori nei ki te whanganui ātara. Ahoeno, if you got a pānui, I'd love to share that for you. Simply email onia at rtiowa.com.

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7: Tauti mai, Aotearoa Toa Nights with Noel, mengā kōrero mai te ao waiata, man, he pihi one tēnei, yes, a huge announcement. 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

0: This is Aotearoa News.
1: In this update, Labor is revealing further pieces of its immigration policy puzzle. The party

0: record investment. Labour MP Shannon Halbert told the audience North Shore Hospital has been seen as an absolute nightmare.
1: Elderly patients lying in corridors, some in soiled beds, because of the chronic understaffing.
0: ACT candidate Paul Henry is giving his take on a rowdy public meeting which saw a podcaster arrested. Big Hairy Network podcast host Mike Bennett was removed from the ACT party event in Dunedin after repeatedly heckling the ex-broadcaster. Henry says behaviour is definitely getting worse and people are putting up with disruptions, jeers, unpleasant language and intimidation.
2: If it continues to get exponentially worse, I do worry whether it is going to really affect democracy.
0: The police watchdog has validated a police finding, clearing Commissioner Richard Chambers over claims of criminal misconduct. In December, a former partner accused Chambers of stalking and digital surveillance and a historical sexual assault. Claudia O'Neill reports.
3: Police found no evidence to support prosecution over the claims, nor of sexual offending alleged by the woman in a later police interview. The Independent Police Conduct Authorities found police followed all lines of inquiry impartially and reached the only reasonable outcome. Chambers has welcomed the findings and says he's getting on with his job.
0: That's news. In sport, Rugby League Warriors coach Andrew Webster has welcomed forward Jackson Ford onto the bench for the weekend's preliminary final against the Dolphins in Auckland. Ford has made a full recovery from a torn pectoral muscle suffered in June. Webster says he'll make a difference.
4: He was voted the best player in the competition before he hurt himself and probably should have played Sarah Origin. So he's a welcome return for finals, but we've also still got a good five or six quality NRL players not playing this week.
0: In rugby, Otago have beaten Tasman in their NPC clash tonight, winning 57-33. In a 13-try exhibition, Otago came out on top, especially after a dominant 4-try second spell. And Super Pacific boss Jack Mesley is relieved Christchurch will host next year's Super Round. All 10 teams will play in the city during the first weekend of April. Mesley says other parties were interested, but the 2026 venue deserved an encore.
5: That was always our first preference and our priority, and we're extremely thankful to both the city and the New Zealand government for backing it to bring it back.
0: That's sport. I'm Tony Doe.

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1: Nights with the Wild, 7 days a week from 6 p.m. I te pōhua no ki ngā kōrero o te wā ki te matau a Māui i tēnei wā i ahuriri i te whanganui a Orotu ka i te whai i te ana o te hokinga. 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
5: Well, whānau, we continue our inspiring Māori series here on Māori Talkback with a Difference, where we sit down with our whānau across the mutu, some who are very well known and some who just do amazing things in the community every single day, to talk about

0: the children and boy. And Wazzy joins me on the line at the moment. Kia ora, Wazzy.
1: Tēnā koe.
0: Good to speak with you. Hey, let's have a conversation about life, career, and dispensing a bit of advice here, hoa.
1: when you're approaching a certain age, it's one of the things you can, you kind of settle back and say, well, I've got a little bit to reflect on.
0: That's right. Well, you know, we call that waxing lyrical, eh? So let's start from the very beginning. I mean, you grew up in the Northland town of Matawaia. Let's talk about growing up in Northland in the great land of Taitokoro. And then what was it that started you down the path of where you ended up? Because you didn't speak English, you know, as a first language until primary school.
1: Absolutely. I mean, I've recounted that story a fair number of times. And it was mainly because your whole world revolved around a community whose first language was Māori. Mm. Everywhere you went, you turned around, the next fellow you ran into down the road, whether you were healing, whether you were taking a walk down, going swimming down the swimming holes, and there were a fair number of those around the community. Never saw a swimming pool, never knew what a swimming pool had any concrete around it until I left Matawaia at the age of 12 and went to Auckland to go to school. But so you know, your whole life revolved around a community that in many ways was subsistent, a living. You know, you grew everything you ate. You went out. You caught every other thing that was in the river or wherever. You took things from the fruit trees you grew, as a young kid. We would spend, you know, the long hot summers, just riding our horses in and around the district, never taking anything with us because you knew you'd never starve. You know, so that's a kind of a lifestyle, my mokopuna never get to experience.
0: Yeah, it's a shame too, because you know, now it's all, you know, everyone lives their lives online. You know, you sit in a train or a bus somewhere or even in a plane and everybody's looking at those devices and playing on the old Facebook and now the old TikTok. But I mean, they were different times. And from there, you went to boarding school at St. Stephen's. My dad went to boarding school at St. Stephen's. You went from Matakanar Island, Midwinter, Tahuna Rewa Tukaki. And so you're at boarding school at St. Stephen's and you went on to then study education at Otago University. And of course, St. Stephen's is no longer there either.
1: Well, it's on the way back.
0: Good.
1: That's one of the things. But, you know, sure. And the trip down there was inspired by what I call probably the greatest educator in my life, who was the principal at Matawaia, who happens to be the present Minister of Māori and Treaty Settlements, Māori and Treaty Relationships, the Co-Minister for Education, Calvin Davis.
0: Right.
1: And his uncle, Rome, was one of those inspiring teachers who saw something in you and pushed my generation of us to places that ordinarily we may not have crossed our purview at that time. So, you know, I'll never forget my first trip down on a train, my mum and dad taking me down to Ōtiria, putting me on the train. This is a thing that I never, again, I will never forget. One of the local workmen, a fella called Andy Murray, who worked on the railway, saw me at the station with my mum and dad, and he came over and put a £1 in my hand. And for a kid of 12, a £1 note was like, wow, the biggest money I ever seen in my life. You know, I was used to 2 shillings, maybe even a shilling, maybe even a threepence. But to hold a crinkly purple paper in my hand that was like a, you know,

0: you're talking about inspiration. You thought, here's a fella who's probably, when I reflect back now, was being paid maybe £10 a week, you know, for a week's work on the railways in 1965. I don't know.
1: Mm.
0: Well, I'm only gauging from my first job I ever had, which was working in a government department, and I was on the grand salary of $60 a fortnight.
1: Mm.
0: So when I think back, you know, the years before that, yeah, maybe 10, maybe 12 pounds was what they get. But he took a pound out of his pocket, and he put a pound of that in my pocket,
1: wow.
0: In my hand. And I went off, you know, hopped on a train, and you're feeling like, hey, I can buy the world.
1: Yeah.
0: And then, of course, you turn up in Auckland, and you say, my first trip on my own. Yeah, there were a number of boys from in and around who I followed down to St. Stephen's, who's, you know, who came from locally, and I knew they were there. I had a cousin down there whose hand-me-down clothes was my first uniform.
1: Mm.
0: you know, and stuff like that, but it was all an adventure.
1: It was. It sounds like an adventure, but I mean, you know, those inspirational people in our own lives, they only happen to come along once in a blue moon at the right time. So you've got Calvin's uncle, you've got that £1 note, you know, coming from his wage from the railways, and that's all on that cusp of going to the big smoke down to Auckland for the first time.
0: Sure, and then you make that bus ride out to Bombay, and I can remember coming around the corner when the first sight you saw of the school, and I looked up, and there was this white stone building on the hill, and I said, "Oh Christ, I'm gonna live in a castle."
1: Yeah, there you go.
0: You know, anybody who knows St. Stephen's knows what I'm talking about, and that was what sent me, you know. Here's this kid from Motherwell looking at this place, stone, white stone, and so on, and it looked like a castle. And I thought, wow.
1: But even today, when you come down the Bombay Hills, or even go towards, Hamilton down the motorway, you can still see that big building standing there like it's a castle.
0: Yeah, absolutely. And if you, you know, and anyway, you get up there, and then, you know, the next 6 years, which you can put down to me being a slow learner. most of my contemporaries did a 5-year stint, but I did a, you know, I do what they said was a life sentence, which is 6 years. and every one of those years was packed again with some inspiring people, and those who knew St. Stephen's at the time, thing of education in the principal, in the guy we came to know as Joe Lewis, he was just a man ahead of his time in terms of understanding the Māori mind, in terms of understanding Māori aspirations for education, and how to motivate young Māori to heights of educational achievement. That you know, when you were there, and I mean, people might say now, well, why would a place like that close down after when they hear me talk? Like in my time, we were having school certificate passes at St. Stephen's that would rival any of the leading Auckland schools. We were getting 78% through school certificate, 80% in some years plus. And these were the days when you had to get over 200 marks before you, there was no social promotion, which, you know, like today you go to school, and if you stay long enough, you're going to get up the grades. In those days, if you never got over 200 in school cert, You were a fifth former second time.
1: Yeah, I think I was one of the fifth formers the second time. Hey,
0: a lot of us went. I was a sixth former second time, but that was sort of thing, because in your first year, my first year in the sixth form, I got into the first 15, and so life became a totally new adventure of being, you know, top of a top of the rung, running around, you know, with all the juniors looking at you and, wow, I'm going to be like that fella. you know, and so on and so forth. Well, I correct myself. I ran around in 65 as a 4 foot nothing junior, looking at these bloody huge buggers that were standing in front of me, all 6 footers, people like Derek Fox, whose wagon I got hitched to a few years later. At that stage, we're already standing at 6'2".
1: Yeah, yeah.
0: In short pants.
1: Hand-me-down pants, by the sounds of it.
0: Yeah, I think when they got to that age and that height, all the hand-me-downs are gone. But but you know, you look at these guys and you today, and you say to yourself, even as a 12-year-old, you'd watch them on the field and you'd watch them at the things they could do.
1: Mm.
0: Those were the things you wanted to do.
1: Mm.
0: So all of these things were in front of you, and if you were going to be inspired, there was always an occasion to aspire to something.
1: Absolutely. Well, let's do talk about post school now, because you went from school and then you enter a career in government. So I think 3 years as a clerk and interpreter at the Māori Land Court, forerunner, of course, to the Waitangi Tribunal, five years on what is known as the J Team of the Department of Māori Affairs, and made up of Māori Affairs, social welfare staff and police. Working with kids and juvenile offenders. I mean, talk us through that now period, that first time in.
0: Yeah, absolutely. I know there we were. I was a 22-year-old at that point, and the government trusted me with a car. and we used to spend mainly the hot time of our work was sort of like Friday night through to Monday mornings, because in those days, those were the days when urban Māori kids were probably the kernel of young people congregating, getting a taste of probably the seeds of gangs and stuff like that in Ōtara, in the major parts of South Auckland, but there were still Māori communities there, or people, parents from Māori communities who still had a strong cultural base.
1: Mm.
0: It was the children who were becoming disconnected with that past. The first sort of lot of, well, not the first lot, but, a growing lot. Now, not all, this, don't get an idea that, this was the lot of all Māori. There were some really high-focused young Māori even then.
1: Mm.
0: And some of those people are still around today. Last night I had a dinner with one of those Ōtara graduates in a fellow called Ben Dalton.
1: Oh, yeah, Ben. Yeah, now a senior executive in the government.
0: They were just starting to strut their stuff.
1: Mm.
0: I'm only probably a couple of years older than Ben, but they were, they were the next lot of fellas coming through. Even then you could see some of those guys were going to, was going to go through to other things. But there was this other element of Māori Church. Now, the only thing we had going for us at that time was that Māori kids weren't mobile.
1: Mm.
0: So they stuck around the town centres. They, hung out with, the discos and stuff like that. But when those were over, then, the potential for problems. By a lot of comparison, they weren't great things, but you could see them sort of, feeding off on certain things around the place. But they couldn't move around. They were still relying on public transport to go anywhere.
1: Yeah,
0: and they were going town, and they'd be stuck in town when you might when you missed the bus.
1: Yeah.
0: When you if you missed the last bus out of CBD, well, you know, there's going to be a hell of a lot of you sort of milling around.
1: And so
0: a lot of our social work, I suppose, was working with those young fellows, trying to cut off things that might lead to potential problems.
1: Was he just on that though? I mean, we yeah. know that we still have these problems, and it's not just with yeah. with our young Māori and what's going on with gangs across the Motu, yeah. And even with our Pacifica kids as well. We still know that in Auckland in particular, we still have those that they now move from discos to nightclubs, from nightclubs yeah. to gathering in their cars and in car swap yeah. meets and goodness knows what. I mean, are we you know, from your experience, I mean, yeah. have we learnt those lessons on what we need to do, or are we trying to reinvent wheels all the time?
0: Oh, we're absolutely trying to reinvent wheels. It was one of the things of Māoridom, and when I look back on my time with Māori Affairs, the devolution of Māori Affairs may have been something that was in the wind, and it was going to happen regardless. But they devolved a part of Māori Affairs that took the government or government agencies out of the play.
1: Mm.
0: While Māori Affairs existed in its old, in that mold of community offices and so on that we were all a part of, the government had eyes, ears, legs, and arms in the community. But once they devolved Māori Affairs, that whole army of Māori knowing their communities and the community knowing them disappeared. And while the iwi thing began, its kernel of things began to grow from there. By the time and even now, they haven't completely replace those roles.
1: Well, that's right. one of the more obvious roles, of course, were the old Māori community welfare officers, eh? And even the advent back then of the Māori wardens, which came about around the beginning of the 1960s, a little bit earlier maybe.
0: Yeah, all of those things. Some of those things have thing, but the disconnect between them and government agencies became far more profound. And in many ways, I think we are now paying the price of as we're trying to scramble to retake that whole area. You know, this whole Māori for Māori driven idealism that exists now had its genesis. Well, not the genesis, had its kernel and the thing of it was pretty rife then. We had what the capacity. When you think that the Māori welfare services were born out of men who returned, many of the drivers of that service were the veterans of the 28th Māori Battalion. And we had people like Monty Rikirifi, all legends of their time. Yeah, by the time I got to watch them, they were at the other end of their lives.
1: Mm-hmm.
0: But I often think back and think to myself, if those guys had the opportunities we have now, because we didn't. Whatever we had to do, we didn't even have the oily rag.
1: Yeah.
0: You know, you had to do it on Māori cunning, and you had to answer to district officers who were all Pākehā. A Māori could not aspire to be a district officer of Māori Affairs. Now, Te Puni Kōkiri is governed by Māori. It's being run by Māori, and that whole gambit of things now is being led from all our leadership there is Māori. But when I think back to these sort of iconic leaders of our time then, and think about what they would have done with the with the capacity that is being vested in Māori now, even though we have to work hard still, you know, and we have to almost battle for every inch we gain. We are so much ahead of where they were. When I think back, the people in, who led that thing, people like John Rangiho were, you know, they were the trendsetters of that time in the Māori community, Māori welfare service thing. They were the creators of policies that the agencies took and then just put on the shelf. Because what these guys was putting out there, the governments of the time said,
1: no,
0: just too costly. That's just too way beyond what we, you know.
1: Well, of course, the government...
0: And they couldn't see what those people were putting before them. Now we're revisiting those things.
1: Absolutely. And the irony is, when you mentioned Kelvin Davis's uncle, I mean, I've been working with Kelvin as the new chair of Oranga Tamariki. And, you know, the Wateatatu and the Rangiho report was so much a defining moment, but there was no what next moment. It did become, unfortunately, one of those reports that ended up sitting on the shelf. And now more than 20 years later, we are literally revisiting the intent of that report. Hey, I want to move on to what's really fascinating about you, Ozzy, and obviously I've read up on your history. You know, one of the fascinating things is then you move from, you go and gain a diploma of social work from Vic University in 83. And then when the Māori Affairs Department was restructured, I think it was in about 84, then made it's a giant leap into what was to become Te Kariri. As a reporter, and I believe it was initially on secondment. How did you get into go from Māori affairs in terms of public service into all of a sudden, boom, you're a broadcaster?
0: Well, as I mentioned earlier in the piece, you know, there are some people who are born to cut trails, and then there are other people who end up in a place and there's no trail, so they cut their own way. And Derek Fox was absolutely one of those people. And having known Derek from school, even though I was a junior when I first saw him in short pants, the good part for me was he hadn't forgotten me, even if I was a snotty-nosed kid. But you know, and he knew some of the things that from the real perspective, he figured out, well, I don't have to teach this fella anything about the real, so all I have to concentrate is try to turn him into a journo. and of course, you know, you all that other stuff kind of followed in. You'd been built on a culture, particularly at St. Stephen's, where being an entertainer, being part. You know, when we were, again, going back just quickly to St. Stephen's, when we were there and we were in Kapahaka, we were one of only about half a dozen schools in the whole country who had a Kapahaka. And so you know, we would go all over the country entertaining and so on, and you got that bug was always there, that thing to perform, that thing to be out front. And of course, this world of television, and any of my cohorts from my time will tell you that even when we were at school, we used to pinch the TV out of the common room when the masters went home, and we would watch, TV when we weren't supposed to be watching it, and so I was locked into television. I even go back to my Matawaya days. I used to ride my horse 6 miles. Well, I'd get home from school, we'd milk the cows at about 3:30. By 5 o'clock, I'd be on my horse because TV at the Dutchman's place further, about 6 miles down the road. I could ride up to their house and go in and watch their TV. This was in 1963, and I was a consistent watcher of television back then. I could remember programs like Hawkeye and Chinach Cook, The Last of the Mohicans. I can remember Robin Hood. I can remember William Tell. I can remember Master Spy. So,
1: don't tell me Bonanza. Don't tell me Bonanza.
0: Oh, Bonanza.
1: Bonanza.
0: I was Little Joe every night. When TV was over, I'd be riding back home on my horse, and I'd be replaying whatever the episode was. And absolutely, Gunsmoke, all of those things. I was brought up on that stuff. Now, not many of my generation were. You know, they finally caught up by the end of the 60s.
1: Mm.
0: But we only had one TV in the whole of Matawai, and it belonged to the Dutch family, the Schuurs family.
1: Mm.
0: And they'd come from Holland in 1956 and ensconced themselves in the middle of all my relatives. By that time, they'd learned how to talk Maori.
1: Mm.
0: Because they weren't going to survive if they didn't.
1: It's a fascinating story and a fascinating life so far. Now, but the limited time that we've got left, I need to get some nuggets of gold from you for our young people who are tuning in and listening to the podcast online. I mean, you've gone from Te Karere broadcasting, all of a sudden you're in the movie business, you know. I'd argue probably if you're Little Joe, I'd be Hoss. You know, you're in the movie business. You're doing all of these amazing things. You've lived such an extraordinary life. Obviously, more to come. But from your perspective, if you could leave a nugget of gold somewhere, a kernel of corn somewhere for a young person to hear, what would you say to them?
0: Never give up on new experiences.
1: Mm.
0: Always expose yourself to the next new experience along the line. It test yourself against life.
1: Mm.
0: Take it on, you know, open yourself up to experiences, open yourself up to people. In terms of my film career, I remember making a speech one time and saying to all these Pākehā directors and film producers, I said to them, me, I'm a thief. And I will steal from any one of you bastards who's got anything worthy of stealing. and I said that to Jane Campion when she invited me on board to be her cultural advisor on the piano.
1: Mm.
0: And I said, Jane, you don't have to tell this story in New Zealand, but you've chosen to, and you can't tell it without us in the background. It's not our story, but you can't tell it without us there.
1: Mm.
0: And that's why I will stay with you. But beyond that, I'm going to be here pinching every morsel I can from you. I remember when she sent me the script and I read this thing and I thought to myself, I can write this shit. and then in about 2000, I got an opportunity to write that shit. And then I found out how hard it was. I was given the script somebody else had tried to put together called Crooked Earth.
1: Mm.
0: And they said to me, have a crack at this. And they said, well, what do you think of the script as it stands? I said, well, it's like Maori Romeo and Juliet, except at the end of it, everybody commits suicide. And so they gave this thing to me to write. I wrote 13 drafts of it before we got to a draft that was acceptable to the financier, and then the financier shot the sixth draft that I wrote. And I thought to myself, man, I would have made a lot more money if you fella made that decision a lot quicker.
1: Good on you.
0: But if that is the thing, then, yeah, I think, you know, people say, you know, we got a tendency to criminality.
1: Mm.
0: Then I would say, if you're going to be a thief, steal from the best people or from people who are worthy of having things stolen from, and that you will advance yourself because you stole from them. And you steal ideas. You steal opportunities to test yourself. You steal your capacity to broaden your view on the world.
1: Mm.
0: And it matters little to me whom I'm going to align myself to along that journey. For a long time, I've been lucky that I've had people like Don Selwyn in that whole area, who put a lot of trust in me to deliver some of the things they were wanting to do. And every time with those people, you grew.
1: Yeah, absolutely.
0: And so, I'm gladly at this part of my life now. I'm knocking on the door of 70 next. Well, I'll be through the door of 70 next year, and I'm saying to myself now, if the good Lord gives me 20 years, I'm going to spend the next 20 years giving it away.
1: Absolutely. You know, was he there?
0: And anybody who comes to knock on my door is going to get a free feed.
1: Yeah, God boy. You know, was he, you know, if I was to sum this whole conversation up, it would be through the guise of a life so far lived extremely extraordinary. It's been a pleasure having a conversation with you. But if I was to sum it up, it would be in the guise of that transition from being that little boy, little Joe on the horse, reliving those moments from the TV show, settling up and having a childhood like no other that we don't have today. That's the beginning of the story, right through to your career in public service, right through into broadcasting, and now obviously into, I would loosely say, the movie and television business. And that tells me that you're a master storyteller, and that's why you're our inspiring Marty for this evening show. Wozzy, it's been an absolute pleasure having you on, and I really thank you. And if you're knocking on the door of 70, I reckon you'd still be knocking on the door of 90 in 20 years' time, and you'd still be looking around for colonels.
0: Absolutely. Absolutely. They're never going to stop.
1: That's right. Well, kia ora, Wozzy. Thank you for joining us tonight. Really appreciate it.
0: Kia ora tātou katoa.
1: Well, whānau, thank you very much to Wozzy Shortland for joining us. What an extraordinary life, an extraordinary story. From that time of riding that horse and little Joe up there in the back blocks of Matawai in Northland through to public service. You know, one of the things he talked about, which is really important and does resonate for me, is that time of the Rangiho report in Paltiata 2 and the work that he was doing on the streets there in Auckland, you know, in the 70s and the early 80s. As part of the J team, which is that joined up Māori affairs, social welfare, police, and so on and so forth, they were out there on the streets. You know what? Sometimes I ponder, I look back, and I think to myself, geez, why are we continuing to attempt to make something up anew when what they were doing was the right way of doing things? We just didn't give it enough time, investment, or afford it enough respect to continue doing that mahi. But whānau, thank you very much for joining me this evening. It's been an absolute pleasure. Look forward to seeing you every Monday and Tuesday night here on Wātea News. You can download our podcasts or recordings or audio of the stories that you've heard tonight at www.wateanews.com. And don't forget, nothing like Māori Talkback. Kia ora. Auntie.

0: This is Aotearoa News.
1: In this update, Labor is revealing further pieces of its immigration policy puzzle. The party is campaigning on doubling how long it takes migrants to be eligible for permanent residency from 2 years to four. In government, it would also aim to tie immigration levels to match the limits of workforce and infrastructure. Spokesman Phil Twyford says a refugee policy is also on its way.
2: It's currently 1,500 a year refugees to come from some of the worst trouble spots around the world. We think there are some things that can be done to improve the way we help refugees resettle here.
1: It's been revealed Winston Peters did not seek cabinet approval before he announced this country will host next year's Pacific Islands Forum. Just released Treasury documents say this made it difficult to assess its strategic alignment with unclear value for money. The budget bid was for $30 million and Treasury wanted to allocate it only $10 million. It was ultimately given $20 million. A spokesperson says Cabinet approved funding through the budget process. ACT candidate Paul Henry is giving his take on a rowdy public meeting which saw a podcaster arrested. Big Hairy Network podcast host Mike Bennett was removed from the ACT party event in Dunedin after repeatedly heckling the ex-broadcaster. Henry says behaviour is definitely getting worse and people are putting up with disruptions, jeers, unpleasant language and intimidation.
3: It continues to get exponentially worse. I do worry whether it is going to really affect democracy.
1: The police watchdog has validated a police finding clearing Commissioner Richard Chambers over claims of criminal misconduct. In December, a former partner accused Chambers of stalking and digital surveillance and a historical sexual assault. Claudia O'Neill reports.
4: Police found no evidence to support prosecution over the claims, nor of sexual offending alleged by the woman in a later police interview. The Independent Police Conduct Authorities found police followed all lines of inquiry impartially and reached the only reasonable outcome. Chambers has welcomed the findings and says he's getting on with his job.
1: That's news. In sport, rugby league, Warriors coach Andrew Webster has welcomed forward Jackson Ford onto the bench for this weekend's preliminary final against the Dolphins in Auckland. Ford has made a full recovery from a torn pectoral muscle suffered in June. Webster says he'll make a difference.
5: He was voted the best player in the competition before he hurt himself and probably should have played State of Origin. So he's a welcome return for finals, but we've also still got a good five or six quality NRL players not playing this week.
1: And the loser of the Warriors game will meet the Newcastle Knights in a semi-final after the Knights beat South Sydney 20-10 in the first elimination final. In rugby, in NPC action, Otago hammered Tasman 57-33 in Dunedin to go second on the table for now. Super Pacific boss Jack Mesley is relieved. Christchurch will host next year's Super Round. All 10 teams will play in the city during the first weekend of April. Mesley says other parties were interested, but the 2026 venue deserved an encore.
6: That was always our first preference and our priority, and we're extremely thankful to both the city and the New Zealand government for backing it to bring it back.
1: That's sport. I'm Tony Doe.
7: This is Aotearoa, Wellington's

0: This is Aotearoa News.
1: In this update, Labor is revealing further pieces of its immigration policy puzzle. The party is campaigning on doubling how long it takes migrants to be eligible for permanent residency from 2 years to 4 years.

0: The budget bid was for $30 million and Treasury wanted to allocate it only $10 million. It was ultimately given $20 million. A spokesperson says Cabinet approved funding through the budget process. ACT candidate Paul Henry is giving his take on a rowdy public meeting which saw a podcaster arrested. Big Hairy Network podcast host Mike Bennett was removed from the ACT party event in Dunedin after repeatedly heckling the ex-broadcaster. Henry says behaviour is definitely getting worse and people are putting up with disruptions, jeers, unpleasant language and intimidation.
1: If it continues to get exponentially worse, I do worry whether it is going to really affect democracy.
0: The police watchdog has validated a police finding clearing Commissioner Richard Chambers over claims of criminal misconduct. In December, a former partner accused Chambers of stalking and digital surveillance and a historical sexual assault. Claudia O'Neill reports.
2: Police found no evidence to support prosecution over the claims, nor of sexual offending alleged by the woman in a later police interview. The Independent Police Conduct Authorities found police followed all lines of inquiry impartially and reached the only reasonable outcome. Chambers has welcomed the findings and says he's getting on with his job.
0: That's news. In sport, rugby league, Warriors coach Andrew Webster has welcomed forward Jackson Ford onto the bench for this weekend's preliminary final against the Dolphins in Auckland. Ford has made a full recovery from a torn pectoral muscle suffered in June. Webster says he'll make a difference.
3: He was voted the best player in the competition before he hurt himself and probably should have played fair origin. So he's a welcome return for finals, but we've also still got a good five or six quality NRL players not playing this week.
0: And the loser of the Warriors game will meet the Newcastle Knights in a semi-final after the Knights beat South Sydney 20-10 in the first elimination final. In rugby, in NPC action, Otago hammered Tasman 57-33 in Dunedin to go second on the table for now. Super Pacific boss Jack Mesley is relieved. Christchurch will host next year's Super Round. All 10 teams will play in the city during the first weekend of April. Mesley says other parties were interested, but the 2026 venue deserved an encore.
4: That was always our first preference and our priority, and we're extremely thankful to both the city and the New Zealand government for backing it to bring it back.
0: That's sport. I'm Tony Doe.
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1: Koi nei, ko ngā rangona kōrero o te wā.
2: In this update, Labor is revealing further pieces of its immigration policy puzzle. The party is campaigning on doubling how long it takes migrants to be eligible for permanent residency from 2 years to four. In government, it would also aim to tie immigration levels to match the limits of workforce and infrastructure. Spokesman Phil Twyford says a refugee policy is also on its way.
3: It's currently 1,500 a year refugees to come from some of the worst trouble spots around the world. We think there are some things that can be done to improve the way we help refugees resettle here.
2: It's been revealed Winston Peters did not seek cabinet approval before he announced this country will host next year's Pacific Islands Forum. Just released Treasury documents say this made it difficult to assess its strategic alignment with unclear value for money. The budget bid was for $30 million and Treasury wanted to allocate it only $10 million. It was ultimately given $20 million. A spokesperson says cabinet approved funding through the budget process. ACT candidate Paul Henry is giving his take on a rowdy public meeting which saw a podcaster arrested. Big Hairy Network podcast host Mike Bennett was removed from the ACT party event in Dunedin after repeatedly heckling the ex-broadcaster. Henry says behaviour is definitely getting worse and people are putting up with disruptions, jeers, unpleasant language and intimidation.
4: If it continues to get exponentially worse, I do worry whether it is going to really affect democracy.
2: The police watchdog has validated a police finding clearing Commissioner Richard Chambers over claims of criminal misconduct. In December, a former partner accused Chambers of stalking and digital surveillance and a historical sexual assault. Claudia O'Neill reports.
5: Police found no evidence to support prosecution over the claims, nor of sexual offending alleged by the woman in a later police interview. The Independent Police Conduct Authorities found police followed all lines of inquiry impartially and reached the only reasonable outcome. Chambers has welcomed the findings and says he's getting on with his job.
2: That's news. In sport, rugby league, Warriors coach Andrew Webster has welcomed forward Jackson Ford onto the bench for this weekend's preliminary final against the Dolphins in Auckland. Ford has made a full recovery from a torn pectoral muscle suffered in June. Webster says he'll make a difference.
6: He was voted the best player in the competition before he hurt himself and probably should have played State of Origin. So he's a welcome return for finals, but we've also still got a good five or six quality NRL players not playing this week.
2: And the loser of the Warriors game will meet the Newcastle Knights in a semi-final after the Knights beat South Sydney 20-10 in the first elimination final. In rugby, in NPC action, Otago hammered Tasman 57-33 in Dunedin to go second on the table for now. Super Pacific boss Jack Mesley is relieved Christchurch will host next year's Super Round. All 10 teams will play in the city during the first weekend of April. Mesley says other parties were interested, but the 2026 venue deserved an encore.
7: That was always our first preference and our priority, and we're extremely thankful to both the city and the New Zealand government for backing it to bring it back.
2: That's sport. I'm Tony Doe.

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1: Koinei, ko ngā rangua nā kōrero o te wā.
2: In this update, Labor is revealing further pieces of its immigration policy puzzle. The party is campaigning on doubling how long it takes migrants to be eligible for permanent residency from 2 years to four. In government, it would also aim to tie immigration levels to match the limits of workforce and infrastructure. Spokesman Phil Twyford says a refugee policy is also on its way.
3: It's currently 1,500 a year refugees to come from some of the worst trouble spots around the world. We think there are some things that can be done to improve the way we help refugees resettle here.
2: It's been revealed Winston Peters did not seek cabinet approval before he announced this country will host next year's Pacific Islands Forum. Just released Treasury documents say this made it difficult to assess its strategic alignment with unclear value for money. The budget bid was for $30 million and Treasury wanted to allocate it only $10 million. It was ultimately given $20 million. A spokesperson says Cabinet approved funding through the budget process. ACT candidate Paul Henry is giving his take on a rowdy public meeting which saw a podcaster arrested. Big Hairy Network podcast host Mike Bennett was removed from the ACT party event in Dunedin after repeatedly heckling the ex-broadcaster. Henry says behaviour is definitely getting worse and people are putting up with disruptions, jeers, unpleasant language and intimidation.
4: It continues to get exponentially worse. I do worry whether it is going to really affect democracy.
2: The police watchdog has validated a police finding clearing Commissioner Richard Chambers over claims of criminal misconduct. In December, a former partner accused Chambers of stalking and digital surveillance and a historical sexual assault. Claudia O'Neill reports.
5: Police found no evidence to support prosecution over the claims, nor of sexual offending alleged by the woman in a later police interview. The Independent Police Conduct Authorities found police followed all lines of inquiry impartially and reached the only reasonable outcome. Chambers has welcomed the findings and says he's getting on with his job.
2: That's news. In sport, rugby league, Warriors coach Andrew Webster has welcomed forward Jackson Ford onto the bench for this weekend's preliminary final against the Dolphins in Auckland. Ford has made a full recovery from a torn pectoral muscle suffered in June. Webster says he'll make a difference.
6: He was voted the best player in the competition before he hurt himself and probably should have played Sarah Origin. So he's a welcome return for finals, but we've also still got a good five or six quality NRL players not playing this week.
2: And the loser of the Warriors game will meet the Newcastle Knights in a semi-final after the Knights beat South Sydney 20-10 in the first elimination final. In rugby, in NPC action,

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1: Koi nei, ko ngā rangua nā kōrero o te wā.
2: In this update, Labor is revealing further pieces of its immigration policy puzzle. The party is campaigning on doubling how long it takes migrants to be eligible for permanent residency from 2 years to four. In government, it would also aim to tie immigration levels to match the limits of workforce and infrastructure. Spokesman Phil Twyford says a refugee policy is also on its way.
3: It's currently 1,500 a year refugees to come from some of the worst trouble spots around the world. We think there are some things that can be done to improve the way we help refugees resettle here.
2: It's been revealed Winston Peters did not seek cabinet approval before he announced this country will host next year's Pacific Islands Forum. Just released Treasury documents say this made it difficult to assess its strategic alignment with unclear value for money. The budget bid was for $30 million and Treasury wanted to allocate it only $10 million. It was ultimately given $20 million. A spokesperson says cabinet approved funding through the budget process. ACT candidate Paul Henry is giving his take on a rowdy public meeting which saw a podcaster arrested. Big Hairy Network podcast host Mike Bennett was removed from the ACT party event in Dunedin after repeatedly heckling the ex-broadcaster. Henry says behaviour is definitely getting worse and people are putting up with disruptions, jeers, unpleasant language and intimidation.
4: If it continues to get exponentially worse, I do worry whether it is going to really affect democracy.
2: The police watchdog has validated a police finding clearing Commissioner Richard Chambers over claims of criminal misconduct. In December, a former partner accused Chambers of stalking and digital surveillance and a historical sexual assault. Claudia O'Neill reports.
5: Police found no evidence to support prosecution over the claims, nor of sexual offending alleged by the woman in a later police interview. The Independent Police Conduct Authorities found police followed all lines of inquiry impartially and reached the only reasonable outcome. Chambers has welcomed the findings and says he's getting on with his job.
2: That's news. In sport, Rugby League, Warriors coach Andrew Webster has welcomed forward Jackson Ford onto the bench for this weekend's preliminary final against the Dolphins in Auckland. Ford has made a full recovery from a torn pectoral muscle suffered in June. Webster says he'll make a difference.
6: He was voted the best player in the competition before he hurt himself and probably should have played State of Origin. So he's a welcome return for finals, but we've also still got a good five or six quality NRL players not playing this week.
2: And the loser of the Warriors game will meet the Newcastle Knights in a semi-final after the Knights beat South Sydney 20-10 in the first elimination final. In rugby, in NPC action, Otago hammered Tasman 57-33 in Dunedin to go second on the table for now. Super Pacific boss Jack Mesley is relieved Christchurch will host next year's Super Round. All 10 teams will play in the city during the first weekend of April. Mesley says other parties were interested, but the 2026 venue deserved an encore.
7: That was always our first preference and our priority, and we're extremely thankful to both the city and the New Zealand government for backing it to bring it back.
2: That's sport. I'm Tony Doe.
0: This is Aotearoa Tour, Wellington's

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9: 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He piko! He taniwha!
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4: 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He piko.
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4: He tani wha.
9: Adele?
1: 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Whare whare te.
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9: 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Hele. Apae he kare.
1: Kia ora.
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1: 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Hea māma.
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9: 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Ko Samuel L. Jackson kendea.
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9: 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Ko Moana Jackson.
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9: 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He tani wha.
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1: 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He piko e tanifa, he piko e tanifa.
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1: 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He wahine no.
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1: 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He whakātu ki ngā tamariki.
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0: This is Aotearoa News.
1: Koi nei, ko ngā rangi nā kōrero o te wā.
2: In this update, Americans are commemorating their 25th anniversary of the terror attacks on September 11. Events marking the 9/11 attacks are being held across the United States today. Nearly 3,000 people were killed after four commercial planes were hijacked and crashed in three US locations, including the World Trade Center's Twin Towers. In New York City, after the reading of names, a moment of silence was observed, acknowledging the thousands who have since died.

0: died from diseases linked to the event. A Māori public health organisation wants strong consequences following revelations of the misuse of Pokies proceeds. The Department of Internal Affairs has looked into four operators, finding up to $28 million in proceeds could have been used wrongly. This includes buying more machines instead of reinvesting it into the community. Hāpai Te Huira Chief Operating Officer Jason Alexander says these operators' licences should be suspended or even cancelled.
1: If a trust cannot be trusted with community money, then it should not be trusted with a gambling licence either.
0: Real estate agents are being offered new guidance about meth exposure within homes. The real estate authority's advice aligns with the implementation of new tenancy regulations and aims to protect customers while providing more clarity. It says meth contamination is generally treated as a disclosable defect when residue levels exceed the threshold. Safe and Healthy Homes CEO Miles Stratford says sometimes properties go to market with masked meth issues. A view, the City Rail Link will be worth every penny as it opens tomorrow. The first services on the $5.5 billion rail upgrade will depart tomorrow morning. Former Transport Minister and Auckland Business Chamber Chief Executive Simon Bridges says it's been like a Christmas that's been a long time coming. Bridges says it will be a transformational project.
2: We will feel like a first-class international city that I think we deserve to be.
0: That's news. Sports and All Blacks midfielder Anton Lennett-Brown is demanding a Baltimore backlash as his side tries to avoid a series loss to South Africa. Lennett-Brown, who will start at centre tomorrow, says everyone can see they're improving, but they need to get the results.
3: I think we've been building nicely, but we've got to put results on the board. The last two, you know, haven't been what the jersey requires, so this game this weekend's extremely important to this group.
0: England have dismissed Pakistan for 449 in their second innings in the third test in Birmingham. They now trail by 130 runs and have to bat again. Newcastle march into week two of the NRL finals, beating South Sydney 2010. That's sport, I'm Carly Strong.
4: This is Aotearoa Wellington's

0: Ați iau-o tua.
1: I got a call the other day. It was my sister Carolyn saying, Aretha, come by when you can. I've got something that I want to say. And when I got there, she said, you know, rather than go through a long, drawn-out thing, I think the melody on the box will help me explain.

0: This is Aotearoa News.
1: Koi nei, ko ngā rangua nā kōrero o te wā.
2: In this update, reflection from US leaders as the nation marks 25 years since the 9/11 attacks. About 2,700 people died after hijackers crashed two planes into the Twin Towers in New York City in 2001. Former US ambassador to NATO, Nicholas Burns, says he was working at the Belgium headquarters when he heard the news.
3: When we had the reports of the first attack, I had in my mind, it must have been a terrible accident. But when we heard the news that the other Twin Tower had been attacked, I think we all knew, I certainly thought immediately, it's terrorism.
2: Family mourning the teenage victim of a fatal train accident in Auckland say his loss has left a space that can never be filled. It comes after a train struck a pedestrian at a rail crossing near Baldwin Ave station on Wednesday afternoon. Thintonia Luca Vicassi is being remembered as a much-loved son, grandson, nephew, cousin and friend. The teenager was named by family members as they raise funds for his funeral. A push for more action, despite significant improvement from employers on how they respond to family violence. 2018 legislation created entitlement to domestic violence leave. Family violence support organisation Shine's Mira Tates says a new Women's Refuge report makes several recommendations on what employers can do.
4: In terms of really practical things like offering people a secure car park if they're being stalked, being able to screen calls if the abusive person is making contact.
2: A man who's been described by some as the father of the City Rail Link says it's quite emotional to see the project come to fruition. The $5.5 billion rail connection will see its first trains from tomorrow morning. Former Auckland Mayor Len Brown struck the original deal with central government. He says the fact it took so long to come to fruition should send a message to other leaders when it comes to infrastructure.
5: Delay is cost. Be quite clear where you're going. Be in agreement. Determine funding, and then for God's sake, do it.
2: That's news. Sports and Newcastle have marched into week two of the NRL finals, beating South Sydney 2010. The Knights will now face the loser of the Warriors-Dolphins clash tonight. The Warriors have four players returning, including the rested Wade Egan and Kurt Capewell, while Jackson Ford's involved off the bench and following 2.5 months with a torn pectoral muscle. England have dismissed Pakistan for 449 in their second innings in the third test in Birmingham. They now trail by 130 runs and have to bat again. Formula One Championship leader Kimi Antonelli has finished top of the pile in the second practice session for the Spanish Grand Prix. Kiwi Liam Lawson finished the second practice in 10th position for Red Bull. That's sport, I'm Carly Estrone.
6: 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See ngatitoa.iwi.nz.
7: Checking out your weather for Saturday morning. It's mainly fine today with areas of morning and evening cloud. Light southerlies turning northerly this evening as well. You're looking at a high of 15 degrees, but right now it's 6 degrees.
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13: Good morning, morena, man. It is Saturday morning and am I sounding excited? Yes. Why? Because there's a lot on. There's a lot on this weekend. We've got both AUKUS team up in Hastings at a massive tournament that kicks off at 10 o'clock for our men's team and 10:25 for our women's team. They've got three games. The women have three games today. The men have two games. We're going to catch up with Tash Tolelei. And she already told me that she's meant to be doing some sort of... No, actually, they have some official ceremonies for welcoming all the teams. And Toby and I have... just said to her, please. So hopefully she answers the phone Also, we got to cover last night's game, NRL. Rabbitohs against Newcastle, the Newcastle. We'll be catching up with Charlie Gubb. And we have a new guest in the first hour. Quentin Pa is joining us from Mana FC. Mana FC, that's right, Mana FC. It's an organisation that are here in Wellington. And look, I'm not going to take too much. I'm going to let Quentin explain it to you all, whānau, family. But he's here as well. The mayor will be joining us. He's going to have a busy weekend. Because I'm sure, is he going to go to Hastings? Because there are so many Wainui girls up there playing for Wellington in the Wellington Orcas women's team. In the second hour, we have our normal Fafoi. It's always good to check up on him. Zoe George joins us. We get a rundown, an update from our CE, Wenangi Luke. Barry Guy joins us for motorsports. And if everything works out, we get a quick chat with Trent Renata, coach of the Lions, Wellington Lions. Not the best in terms of the season, but man, we still got to check in. It's still our team. And just like the Orcas, I mean, hey, it's still our brothers, still our sisters, still our uncles or dads that are in those teams. So, you know, we got to be a hundy in there. But it is finals weekend. Auckland must be going off. Because it's Warriors up against the Dolphins. Who's worried? Who is worried? I mean, yeah, a lot of us are thinking we can do it. But that's pretty much a state of origin team that the Dolphins have got. A lot of representative players in that Dolphins team. Like, they are off the chain, that Dolphins team. They're in the finals because they're good. Not good, good. Really good. I'm not trying to upset you this morning. All I'm saying is, what a wonderful team for us to face in the finals. That's all I'm saying. Let's try and get Tasha on the line because we know that they have to do official welcomes up there. So we don't want to interrupt Tash Tolele, who is head coach of the Wellington Orcas side. And looking at the team list that was released, if you follow Wellington Rugby League, they posted all the photos of the players, the Orca women's team getting their jerseys. Everyone was smiling. Everyone was happy. Oh, I'm excited. And it's all on Sky. It is all on Sky. 9 o'clock. Sky TV, the Sky National Women's Premiership and Men's Premiership. And it's in sections. So North Island have one, South, you know how it goes. Okay? You know how it goes. They're all dear. Tasha's on the line. Mate, not only is she up, she ran all the way to Hastings. Morena, how are you?
9: Morning, Jimmy. How are you?
13: Man, I'm

0: That's the most important part. I don't need to sleep. They do this.
1: Yeah. And this morning, were they up early, you know, plaiting each other's hair, getting ready?
0: Something like that. I think there's a couple that are still asleep, but our catering management went over door to door to wake them all up.
1: All right. How's training been with the girls?
0: Really good. Yeah. Good numbers. Everyone's, and I guess that's just a reflection on how excited they are about being part of the space. You know, they've all been sort of present and locked in.
1: And they've all mingled well together?
0: Yeah, they do. Actually, the vibe is really good. I think some of the feedback we've got from players is that they're just enjoying being together with everyone. And it's nice because, you know, usually they play against each other and now they're on the one team. Which is what we want.
1: Yeah. I mean, Keisha playing that kind of leadership role for the girls, or is she more not in the background, but just just herding everyone along into the so everyone's in the right direction.
0: Yeah, pretty much. She's really good at doing that, and especially on the field. But off the field, she's been doing some really good stuff. They had a connection piece last night where they had to bring something from home that would be a reason.
1: Nice.
0: So that was really good. For them, and they just did that while we did the lunches. So we'll connect with your lunches while you guys connect with each other.
1: So 10:25, it's on Sky TV. It kicks off the Sky Sport National Women's Premiership. It's Otago first. And then, am I right in terms of, you got three games today?
0: So we got three games. We've got our 10:25 is against Auckland Vulcans.
1: Yes, then you got Counties.
0: And then Counties Manukau at 110, which is the game that will be on Sky.
1: Yep. That's the game, guys.
0: And our last game is Akarana.
1: So the Sky game is 110 this morning, later this afternoon. Wellington Orcas versus Counties. And then 3:55 against Akarana.
0: Akarana Falcons. So we've got the three Auckland teams up first. It's tough draw, but we're used to it. So.
1: Man,
0: you go out there and do the job, eh?
1: Hang on, are they all 40-minute games? There's a massive turnaround.
0: Sorry, what was that?
1: Are they all 40-minute games? Because they're really quick turnarounds.
0: Yeah, no, they're 25-minute halves, but it's still real quick turnarounds as well. So I guess it's like our job to make sure that we've got fresh legs out there as well.
1: Yeah.
0: You know, I guess when we spoke to the ladies last night, we said no matter how many minutes you get out there, you just got to go 100% straight from the get-go, you know, as soon as you hit the field. So.
1: Oh, it's like that Sam Warne joke. Hey, the viciously, go tackle viciously. Hey, and the Sam Warne guy comes back to the coach. What number is viciously? So, and then tomorrow, it's 10:25 again, and then 1:05. So Canterbury in the morning and then Waikato in the afternoon. Man, so how's your coach? How's your coaching staff? Are they excited?
0: Yeah, they are. Definitely excited. Everybody is. You know, of course, we're nervous for them as well, I think, and then it's normal for them to be nervous too. But I think once kickoff's done, they'll be fine.
1: And
0: they'll just do what they do because they're so talented across the board. So they just need to be able to put that into their game plan and play it out.
1: And you've settled on your 13 for 10:25?
0: We have,
1: So for game two, it's 1:10 on Sky against Counties. I guess you just, it's funny, because now I'm thinking just the logistics of what does it look like after game one, like who's still in good nick, who needs a run, who didn't get a good run. And you try not to change too much, but know that you need to give a run throughout it. It's going to be pretty full on for you and your team.
0: Yeah, it is. And I think you want to make decisions that are best for the team as well, but also what you see out there. Because, you know, some players will say, I'm fine, but you can sort of see maybe they need a bit of a break or something. But I guess it was real important being transparent with the players right from the beginning by saying, hey, you may not get as much game time as you think you should have.
1: Yeah.
0: But it's more about the team than it is about you. So I am expecting at the end of today to have a lot of conversations with players around

0: You know, like I know with the ladies, sometimes they feel like it's something they did wrong or something they didn't do. But a lot of the time it's not. It's not that, you know, it's that we have to try and give everybody deserves a good run out there. When we can only do what we can do, basically.
1: And you knew you would have to make those, have those conversations as part of the process for this tournament. And how important is it for a coach to actually, because it's pretty high tense this tournament, so how important is it for you to actually sit down with everyone?
0: Oh, it's definitely important. I mean, they want to know, you know, players want to know. I remember, because these tournament formats, this is how we used to play back in the day, and we didn't really have conversations with coaches, and you sort of were left, you know, wondering, did I do all right today, or did I not, or, you know. But I guess back in our day it was, if the coach didn't say anything to you, then you were all good. But in this generation, you know, with these next generation of players, they want to know, whether even if it's nothing, they just want to know. So we're prepared for that. And Anya's good at, you know, there's also Anya there as well, so both of us, so it won't be all on me. But I guess my plan for today is to make sure that I'm, like, not just watching the ladies, but also taking notes. Because my mind is not all there, you know. I'm getting a little bit. So I gotta make sure I take notes, eh? Because going, oh yeah, it was this way. But also with being honest with them, so that they can, if it is something that needs to be fixed, that they can fix it. They can work on fixing it. Yeah, and I guess last night when we spoke, we said, you know, things are going to go wrong. Nothing's perfect.
1: Yep.
0: I mean, you have to be okay with that, and then you have to be able to pick yourself up, because there's not much we can do for you or your teammates can do for you to get you to get yourself back into the game, you know?
1: So really putting it back on them in terms of, like there's going to be those moments you will have to talk to yourself.
0: Yes, definitely. And I think that's really, really important for the ladies to understand that because, I said the moment you go down, one of your teammates is going to try and pick you up, and then that puts them in a, you know, and then they start thinking, oh,
1: Right.
0: It can be a domino effect for the rest of the team, and that's not what we want. So we sort of thought we put the ownership back on them, then it's on them. And if I can see it's not working, because I can sort of tell with the ladies, like, how their demeanor is on the field, then I said, I'm going to pull you off straight away, and we'll have a conversation, and then I'll decide whether you go back on or not. But you have to make those hard. You have to tell them in that way so they understand.
1: I think,
0: and nobody wants to get pulled off, you know?
1: No, but I think you're also exposing them to a different way of them having to think for themselves, for the team, for their maturity, what their resilience looks like when these type of things happen. And also, it's a big tournament. So, you know, when sometimes your eyes are eating so much of what's happening around you, it can actually lose focus of what's happening, you know, because you see some good plays out there, you're like, oh my God, look at that, oh wow, and you're like, hey, come here, focus on us in that space, which they will, but I'm sure you will feel so much better after the full-time whistle goes after the first game.
0: Yeah.
1: You'll be like, yes.
0: Yes, I will.
1: Only 10 more games to go.
0: Yeah, exactly.
1: Oh, a lot of family come up. Have you seen a few of your support families show up yet, or were they just...
0: Yeah. There's been a lot. It's really cool. And even when... Because, you know, you sort of forget how young some of the girls are, so their parents were dropping them off when we were leaving at all the pick-up spots type thing. But, there's a lot of family that have travelled... Awesome. Over to watch their family, so it's really cool.
1: What time is the? Do you guys have a mihi this morning?
0: Yeah, we already had it at 7 o'clock this morning.
1: Seven.
0: Yeah, seven.
1: Seven.
0: So it was just myself, Anya, and the two captains that went. We left the rest of the girls here because by the time we got them all to the van, it would probably be finished. You know. So.
1: That's all right, guys. That was just a test run. Everyone out.
0: Yeah, exactly.
1: Where the boys? So where are you guys staying? Where the men's team staying?
0: Oh, so the men's team have gone to Christchurch.
1: Oh, yeah, sorry.
0: Yeah, in that tournament. Yeah, that was a last minute thing. So we were all supposed to be staying together at the holiday, top 10 holiday park, but we have actually moved accommodation to.
1: Oh.
0: Yep. Now that the men aren't here, we've got a quite a nice accommodation.
1: Oh.
0: Yeah, it's great. Actually, no, I'm lying. I don't want anyone to know that. Yes, we're staying at a 4-star resort.
1: The Hilton? Oh man!
0: You know, Mangaele green pool that's outside.
1: Well, if you do have a pool, that'll be good for tonight because the girls can just relax, you know, enjoy themselves, and you'll be like, "What? Who said anything? Get rid of those boxes, all of you." Man, and all the families will be there. Look. We just wanted to connect with you and just wish you the best, Tash. Well deserved in your role as head coach for the Wellington Orcas team. I know this year is going to be great. I know even you know that these girls are special, no matter where they end up in this tournament. When we look back at the struggling numbers the competition has had in Wellington, everyone's turned up. But it only always counts at these times when we realise actually there's good talent and they're all here. You were able to collect them all. Well done, Tash.
0: Thank you, and thank you for your support throughout the year as well. But I know the ladies will do their very best, and I guess all we want for them is to play 100%. But most importantly, to enjoy it because that makes it. That's what makes them good players is that you can see they love being out there and playing.
1: Oh, man. So 10 past one this afternoon is the Wellington Women's Orcas team. They are going to be on Sky TV and they play County. So, whānau, grab lunch, sit down, and let's watch Tasha's work unfold in front of us.
0: Thank you,
1: Fana.
0: We'll be chasing just top two spots. That's all we need.
1: Oh, man. Have an awesome time, okay?
0: Thank you.
1: An awesome time. We'll catch up soon.
0: Yes.
1: Okay.
0: Awesome. All right. Take care.
1: You too.
0: Okay.
1: Fa. Fa. That was Tash Tolele, head coach of the Orcas women's team up in Hastings at the moment for the Sky TV, Sky Sport National Women's Premiership. Wishing them all the best. At the beginning of the show, I did mention to you all, Fana, we have a new guest on the line coming to us. We met with these wonderful individuals throughout the week. It's Quentin and Victoria from Mana FC. It is a Māori-led Muay Thai and combat sport promotion in Aotearoa that blends elite kickboxing with Māori culture, identity, and storytelling. They're on the line now. Morena, how are you both?
2: Morena,
3: bro. We are good.
1: Man, look, following on from our kōrero and meeting that we had earlier this week, I did need to get you guys on because there is so much happening with Mana FC. There's Mana FC 11, Kaupapa, what you guys will be bringing to the hut. So excited. How excited are you guys to be in the Hutt Valley?
3: We are really excited. Mana FC is a kaupapa Māori combat sports promotion.
1: Yes.
3: We've sort of been in, we started off in the Wairarapa. We moved up to the Big Smoke in Tāmaki for a few shows. But we are really, really excited to bring this kaupapa to our kairangi and to all of the community down here.
1: I mean, it's not, and what I love about it is the blend of Māori and Pacifica athletes that are capturing that you both do, celebrating the values of kaupapa, manaakitanga, and you have partnered with some big broadcasters for the events that you guys have held. You guys have had huge engagement. I just don't think, for some of our listeners, not realising just the heights that Mana FC have been.
3: Yeah, I think I'm just looking at my wife right now, and we kind of scratch our own heads at times, because the reality is that for all of the sort of the big achievements that our little promotion makes, essentially it's just me and my wife here working at on our kitchen table,
1: humble,
3: trying to provide pathways for for our athletes, I think, and our people. And I think you touched on it. We did a sports survey last year, our sport, and we found out that 50% of our athletes and our gyms identify as Māori.
1: Mm.
3: And I would say the other 50 would be Pacifica. this is a huge sport that our people are really engaged in, and we see amazing things that it can do in our communities.
1: Now, for a lot of people that are on socials, on social media, you know, there's so many different lenses that people see kickboxing and fighting. And I just want to say to our whānau, this is not what you see on social media. This is organized, this is passionate, this is working with young people. And you have actually produced champions. And what I really loved about our kōrero was the stat that you gave of how many champions have actually come out of the Hutt Valley.
2: Hutt Valley has got some talent, some great talent and some great role models within the Hutt Valley. And also those same talents are passing on in their individual gyms, different gyms in Te Awara, Kairangi, Kitai, and also Upper Hutt and in the region. So, you know, fighting is a discipline, it's respect, self-control, all of those values come into Muay Thai, and then it's very easy for us to combine and collaborate with Kaupapa Māori and all the other good things that we can extract from our sport.
3: Yeah, you're right, just following on from what Victoria said and what you're saying, we have obviously James Crawwell as the most recent King of the Ring champion.
1: Yep.
3: And then his coach, T.Y. Williams, out of Wainuiomata, has got a gym, Ronan Gym, there over in Avalon. He's a two-time King of the Ring champion. And then we've got Navajo Sterling, obviously UFC fame. He's a two-time King of the Ring champion. And me and Victoria were sort of having a think and a look at those numbers and the populations.
1: Mm.
3: We were like, it's all known around the world that South Auckland is a hotbed of combat sports talent. But if we look at the numbers, it would look like our Kairangi is right up there as well.
2: Mm.
1: Man, before we talk about the 16th of October, I really would like to just touch on Walk Without Fear, that trust partnership that you both are so passionate about. Just the words itself, Walk Without Fear. Tell us a little bit about that.
3: Yeah, we're incredibly proud to be partnering with Walk Without Fear Trust. They do amazing work promoting safer communities, healthy relationships and positive change, especially around social violence.
1: Yep.
3: The trust was born out of tragedy. A few years ago, a member from CKB Gym, City Kickboxing, world renowned, Fo Vaki was on K Road one night, and he tried to intervene to stop an altercation, and was coward punched and tragically passed away as a result of that coward punch.
1: Yeah.
3: And what Walk Without Fear Trust was born out of that tragedy, and that it's actually a pandemic in Aotearoa, is the social violence, especially the coward punch.
1: Mm.
3: And so what we really want to do is we want to raise awareness around social violence, how we can address it, and where violence is best taught and where it belongs, which is in combat sports gyms and the ring.
1: Because for a lot of our whānau listening across the Wellington region, they'll be thinking, hang on, how do I connect with Mana FC? And there is a way, because I'm not quite sure we're all going to be able to get in there, because I don't think the venue is big enough. But on October the 16th, Mana FC 12, Tūhono, launches in Lower Hutt. You two must be just so excited, the support that you have been, I guess, bestowed on you guys by the Hutt City Council as well, of wanting your organisation in the city.
2: Yeah, big ngamahi to the Hutt City Council, the Lower Hutt Event Centre, the Angus, you know, even small our small accommodation partners, just, you know, Aotearoa Tour FM, thank you so much, because with your blessing, this happens. So we're two people leading or trying to put it all together, but the kaupapa doesn't happen without the support of many and our village. And so ngā mihi to our village there in Hutt Valley, because we are being welcomed with open arms, because they see the strength of the kaupapa. They see our heart for sport and our heart for community. And that real strength isn't about hurting people, it's about protecting, it's about supporting your whānau and being accountable for our actions.
3: Yeah. The Hutt Valley has got right behind us, the Awa Kairangi, the council, such a blessing. And if you can't make it to the show, we're going to have an activation on the morning of the show around Walk Without Fear Trust, and Navajo Sterling, UFC star, will be in attendance. And to help, and he's going to be there just to sort of to share his thoughts and advocacy for Walk Without Fear Trust. But also just a chance for our young people to get around a local lad who's gone to the top of the world. And, just some positive role models speaking positive messages to our people.
1: So Navajo will be in Lower Hutt. So guys, everyone jump onto the Mana FC Facebook pages, because I know what you'll get on the Facebook pages, upcoming events, but then also you'll be introduced to the those that will be competing on the night, and you've got some amazing competitors who will be facing it off.
2: Yeah, I mean, like the Wahine tour that are the main event, I guess, is a good starting point of discussion. They are great fighters who have put in so much hard work. They've been in competition since they were younger, babies, and now they're grown women and professional, at professional level, elite level of our sport. So they are going to bring all their years of commitment, all their years of mahi to the ring and to Lower Hutt on October 16th.
3: That's it. The main event, Raven Simpson fighting out of Rangatawa or Aotearoa in Gisborne versus Bubba Tairua Bracken, fights out of Te Tihi Puki in Hamilton. Both are champions in their own right. Both hold titles, but this is the first time they're moving into the pros. What we love about this fight is these are two young Māori wahine connected with their people, who are just the best role models for young wahine out there. And so like, we're really, really excited to put these two into this main event. We think that these girls will be household names in Aotearoa in the future. And really excited.
1: I mean, here you guys are promoting, running this event, messaging around violence, around the pandemic of the one punch, which is something that we all worry about as parents when we know our kids are up. But then during the day, Victoria, you're also a personal trainer for so many different people with so many different needs of physically as well. And during our conversation, you spoke of one of your clients having one leg. I just, you know, for me, it's like from one end spectrum to the other. Here you are organizing this fight, and then during the day you're dealing with just real people who are trying to get their physical strength back.
2: So my heart, at the heart of it all, is what I do on the mat, and that is my children that I teach. My not only my children, but my adult competitors. We've got lots and lots of members in our gym. Mm. We also are in the national coaching team. So we've got a lot that keeps us busy, and I've got doing a lot of work with people with disability who want to use boxing or Muay Thai as their vehicle to getting fit or being well. Mental health is a biggie.
1: Yep.
2: So all those things contribute to my everyday, and at the heart of it, that's what I do during the day. And then, yes, of course, there's our kaupapa like Mana FC that keeps us busy every other minute of the day. So we are definitely, we work for our sport and we work for our community. So we love it.
3: Yeah, very insightful of you, bro. we just met once, but I can see you can understand. Essentially, combat sports is my wife's passion to every waking moment of every day. And her passion for it has really lit my fire for the sport as well. Victoria is commonly known amongst those in our sport as the matriarch, as the mother of combat sports in Aotearoa. And it's infectious. It's such an infectious space to work in. And, we are really excited to see what we can do within our kairangi and with these communities.
1: Look, thank you for your words. I was just so impressed with you both, Quentin and Victoria. For me, it was taking note that not only is Mana FC your passion, but when I heard that you work with high needs, disability communities, young people, I realized, hang on, this is a 360. This is not just about a fight game. This is making sure that their passion goes throughout the whole community and the good parts of the community. 16th of October, whānau, everyone. If you've got a ticket, it's at the Lower Hutt Event Centre. You're going to have a great night. If you don't have a ticket, look, let's have another one because they're going to be around for a little bit. Congratulations to you both. Thank you so much for giving us your time this morning. I know we will reconnect in a week or so, but Quentin, Victoria, Mana FC, thank you. Thank you so much for this morning.
3: Thank you very much, guys. If there's any questions, head along to Mana FC Instagram, Mana Fighting Championship. All the details you'll find there.
1: Oh, tēnā koe. Kia ora.
3: Kia ora. Kia ora. Thanks, brother.
1: Thank you. Oh, that was a wonderful kōrero there, man. Check them out, Mana FC. Now we're bringing in someone we haven't spoken to in a while. It's time to talk league. He's been busy. It is Charlie Gubb. Good morning.
4: It's Ken Laban.
1: Ken Laban. Boy, he's not... Oh, sorry. Ken.
5: He's a good man, Gubby.
1: He is a good man. Sorry, I looked at my list wrong. How are you?
5: I'm good, thank you.
1: We just got off the phone.
5: You get more intelligence talking to Gubby than you were talking to me.
1: Well, first of all, I got to give you a shout out because we just spoke to Mana FC, and Mana FC has had huge support from Hutt City Council in terms of being in the Hutt Valley with their kaupapa of bringing their, I guess, their professional fight game. And on the 16th of October, they're going to be at the event centre. So congratulations to you and your team on bringing in such an organisation.
5: Yes, well, if we want a bit of a city that's vibrant, we get a new variety of activities and events that happen. Then, as you know, in the community, those events are many and varied. So good that we have the opportunity to be involved and looking forward to that event.
1: Oh, absolutely. Another event that you're involved with, and I'm not even sure if you get a chance to go up this weekend, but it's the Sky Sport National Women's Premiership that's been played up in Hastings. There are so many of your talented Wainu Mata team in that AUKUS team. Man, we spoke to Tash this morning as well. She's excited. There's nervous energy up there. Their first game's at 10:25. Do you get a chance to go up? And you might already know this. Their game's at 1:10 today on Sky.
5: No, I'm not going to be able to be there. It's a competition that everybody waits for every year. Domestically, it's the best players here, men and women. For our women, and as you say, there's a few of the Wanui Mata Waiheni Tour in there. along with others, and you know, hopefully they get a good result this weekend.
1: Then we're on to the other spoke that you're involved with, and that is tonight. It's Warriors up against Dolphins. Your son literally runs the Dolphins up the Fins. Up the Fins, and I'm not quite sure whether he's allowed to say that in your own house. But, man, congratulations again in terms of, you know, it says in the good book, if you wanna honour your father, listen to your mother. He's obviously done a great job.
5: Yeah, he is. You're talking about Haynes.
1: Yes.
5: Yeah, what the Dolphins have been, they've been a fabulous addition. And I suppose, you know, again, if you're looking for examples of how to do expansion teams and how to do them well, you look at the NRL and look at the Melbourne Storm. Then prior to that, you look at the Brisbane Broncos. And, of course, the Newcastle Knights, they were also an expansion team as well. They are the same age as the Broncos. The Broncos won it last year. The Knights are through to the second round of the playoffs after a sensational performance against South Sydney Rabbit last night. And the Dolphins, for the first time in their brief history, are into the top four and are in a preliminary final tonight against the Warriors. Mm. Yes, I'm a bit conflicted. Young Lucas. Luke coaches he's involved with the coaching of the Warriors under 15 team because he's lived and based up in Auckland now, and of course, and young Jacob from Waifatu and TA running out in the 12 jersey for the Warriors. So most of the Labans are heading to Auckland today.
1: You going? Are you in the most?
5: I am.
1: Woo. Auckland's going to be buzzing tonight.
5: Yes, yeah, sold out. Then the indications are that if the Warriors host the next playoff game, that they're going to be heading to Eden Park. So they're selling out all of their home games. They almost, or what I'm hearing is they've sold out every away game in Australia as well. They now sell the most merchandise.
1: Mm.
5: And it's been fantastic. Everybody's waited a long time. And if they do win, the NRL competition this year, it will be so good for the game of rugby league. For the Warriors, you go back to how long it's been, all their frustrating years, trying to attract quality players to come, all the challenges that they've had, the change of ownership, the change of coaches, the lack of an ideal pathways program. And you look at what's happened under the new owners, the new CEO, Andrew Webster, the coach, the establishment of their 15s, 17s, 19s and pathway programs. They're now able to take players out of their own programs and give them the opportunity in the top 30 to play in the NRL. They haven't previously had the opportunity to be able to do that. They're winning, they're successful, they're enormously popular. As I say, sell the most merchandise. They are a multi-million dollar machine. At the moment, the Warriors are the envy of the sporting world. And the Dolphins, well, similarly, what a ride it's been. They've only been in the comp 4 years. And now I think they're 13th, 10th, 9th, and now they're into the top four with a tremendous playing roster. And if what we hear is true, it's going to be very hard for them to retain all of their quality players.
1: The promo for NRL finals, hopefully you've seen it, but the promotion that NRL have put together, in my view, they get their clientele, they get their customer. They got Scribe, they have an Indigenous rapper there. It just seems that the NRL know the tone and voice of their fans, which is so enlightening for people that engage in the game. What was your thoughts on the promo?
5: Oh, it's amazing. You know, they say that in the sport there are only three things that matter in sport. One, the fans.
1: Mm.
5: Two, the fans. And three, the fans. And if you understand that,
1: yeah,
5: if you absolutely understand that and live by those rules,
1: yeah,
5: then you will get the kind of promotions, you will get the kind of emotion, the empathy and the connection that the sport of rugby league is able to make with their own community. They are well aware of the Indigenous numbers and the Polynesian and Māori participation in their game at all levels. They are well aware of how their own community and how their own country is changing and the relevancy of their imagery and the emotion, the history, and the culture that they bring to it. You know, using Scribe, very very high profile Samoan rapper and performer and entertainer, using the imagery of the didgeridoo and the indigenous Aborigine behind a backdrop of, you know, they are appealing to their audience. They are not appealing to the boardroom.
1: No.
5: They are not appealing to the, they're appealing to their mainstream fans, all of whom, and as the country grows, and if they want their sport to be relevant, then as the country becomes more diverse, and I guarantee you that if 35% of the game were Greek, there would be some good. That's how smart, you know, Simi, that's how smart they are.
1: Yeah.
5: They know that and they understand that and they cater. As I said, one, the fans, two, the fans, three, the fans. That's been a long, long heralded saying in the game. And people are, and they know what they're doing and they get it. The Dolphins are exactly the same. You know, how can a team like that come in 4 years? They're straight into the. Straight into the top four, huge merchandise, huge crowds, huge support. And you look closely behind the scenes, they are mirroring everything that the NRL has done.
1: Yeah,
5: I haven't met him yet, but I'm looking forward to the day. And if you ever get the chance to interview Peter Valandis, the executive chairman now of the NRL, he's an absolute genius, fantastic, visionary guy, hugely respected. he's the guy behind Six Again. He's the guy behind the Jai Arrow. He's the guy behind the Indigenous. He's the guy signing off on everything. The buck stops with him. He's the guy that's negotiated the new broadcasting deal. He's the guy that got Amazon to come in. They put the price up. You know, he's light years ahead of everyone. A fabulous guy. And, you know, the game has been able to enjoy a number of things alongside his outstanding leadership.
1: Mate, you've just rattled off a CE who is perfect for a commercial game in New Zealand rugby hire. I don't know, and that's the problem. I don't know in terms of that. Hey, before we let you go, there's so much we can talk to you about, but one thing that we do need is everyone enrolled in your whānau for election? We just want to encourage people just to get out there and enrol. We're not telling them who to vote for, just enrol.
5: Yeah, it is very important to enrol, and this is a very, very important election. It's been divisive times for us. There's been a lot of frustration in the community, the cost of living. There's never been a more important time to be enrolled and to vote and to have your say.
1: Exactly. Look, we will get out of your hair and you enjoy Auckland. Have a wonderful weekend. I know you'll keep an eye on the sky at 1:10 when the Orcas are playing.
5: Definitely.
1: It's a busy life being the mayor / coach / commentator / dad / brother.
5: All that stuff.
1: All right. All right, we'll catch up soon.
5: You
1: want it,
5: bud?
1: Okay.
5: Sweet.
1: That was Ken Laban, and I actually introduced him as Charlie Gubb, but Charlie Gubb is actually on the line now. Charlie Gubb, good morning.
6: Good morning, Simi. How are you?
1: Very well. We've been trying to get you on for a couple of weeks now, but your agents have asked us to hold off. But you're here now. You're here now. One of the things I wanted to ask you, firstly, is how's the family?
6: No, the family's good. I'm just looking after the two youngest today while the oldest one's at a football tournament at Island Bay Park.
1: Ooh.
6: They're pretty well organised, the football community.
1: Second one I wanted to ask was, how was your training? It would have been a couple of months ago now, but your training with Artie. Artie's doing some wonderful things on his socials at the moment.
6: Yeah, no, it was good. It was just, Lima just asked to come down one morning because he needed to get... I guess some heavy bodies to knock in.
1: Mm.
6: I think he was getting a bit of stick for having a break from, you know, not going over initially with the All Blacks.
1: Mm.
6: And he wanted to show like some footage like, hey, it's not actually a break. I'm just spending time with my family because I haven't stopped for 3 years.
1: Mm.
6: So that was the thing behind it. But it was actually very light. He wasn't trying or anything like that. Like he was trying, but it was not wasn't like a rugby league style thing.
1: So when he you say he's trying but not trying, as a pro, are you thinking this guy's at full capacity, he could hurt someone? Like, in terms of the energy, are you just thinking, yeah, he's definitely a machine that can hurt someone? Because I watched one of his socials. He was in the morning, he was training with these young guys. But once he got his engine up and running, man, he just kept going. And he didn't drink any water, what I noticed. He didn't drink any water until much later on in his training run.
6: Yeah, I don't know. I think with Artie, like, to me, he's the best loose forward in the world.
1: Mm.
6: And it's not through, like, strength and size. It's just his tenacity and his intensity, his intent.
1: Mm.
6: So, you don't, for him, he's such a veteran, he never really has to put that same intensity into a contact session, because he know he can bring it out in the game. So, I think he trains very differently to, say these young Warriors boys who have something to prove every single session. Like, yep. Artie's got nothing to prove.
1: Yep.
6: But he's still out there training, but he doesn't have to put his body through the ringer.
1: Man, so impressive, Artie. Let's talk NRL. Rabbitohs and Newcastle last night. It would have been interesting, but South, 20-10, and the balance of the game in terms of just who was influential. Do you reckon Latrell was trying to get Gagai off his game, because it didn't work?
6: Honestly, I reckon Latrell was trying to get himself on his game.
1: Oh, okay. I get it.
6: Everyone always talks about, hey, when Latrell gets angry, that's when he's on.
1: Mm.
6: But, maybe Wayne Bennett told him, hey, you got to go after it this week. The boys need you, blah, blah, blah. So maybe that was him trying to put himself on. I don't reckon Dane Gagai is a veteran, and he's hard as. And, any big origin, Dane Gagai is one of the best players on the field. So yep. I think Latrell has a lot of respect for Dane Gagai, and what he was doing was more to bring out the best in him, which they just missed the mark. I think for South, after watching them the first 5 minutes, they just looked, they were trying their best, but they were just looked fatigued. And maybe those last couple of weeks playing for Jai Arrow, playing on emotion for 2 weeks, because it's not human nature to get up and just play on emotion every week.
1: Mm.
6: And it might have just been a bridge too far. Newcastle came out and they were just hissing.
1: Newcastle did play that game with quite a few players missing. So I'm not quite sure when those players would be coming back, but it does give the coach, I guess, some positives that what he saw out there last night.
6: Yeah, for me, I don't think Knights are a threat for the competition.
1: Mm.
6: Souths were way off, and they were still in the game. But Knights are still a great team. They got Kalen Ponga and Dom Young and good centers, Gagai and Best. But I think their best is not good enough.
1: Yeah.
6: They played their best for Souths, and Souths played their worst, and it was 2010.
1: Reality check time for Warriors fans. How good is this Dolphins team?
6: They're really good.
1: Yeah.
6: Super dangerous. They're running hot. They're just fast. Like, you look at their forward pack there, they're very lean, lots of leg speed. They can all play footy.
1: A lot of representatives in that team. So I guess it's, Dolphins could tip us again. Oh my gosh, I can't believe I just said that.
6: They could, but I don't think they will. I think, everyone's looking like, Warriors, right edge, or Warriors, they're right for the taking. But, bro, the Warriors have been a team the whole year. Their forward packs, they're too big. They're led by Fisher-Harris, Barnett, Aaron Clark. Like, I think those three are going to be untouched versus the Dolphins. Dolphins don't have a hard pack like the Warriors do. Mm. And I think, everyone's just going to do their job, and I think our Warriors will win.
1: Sharks up against the Cowboys.
6: That's a tough one, eh?
1: Yeah.
6: It's almost like I really didn't think Souths were going to lose last night. But I don't know. Like, Cowboys do have a lot of points in them too. They're a bit like the Dolphins in that sense, that once they get going, they got Nanai and Lukey on the edge. And they got those two centres, Perdue and Chester, so they score a lot of points. But Sharks, Sharks are favourite for a reason. You know, they have been a top four side all year. They have had a few losses, but Trindle's back, and I think Trindle is like as, if not more important than Hines. So they get their star. You know, he's a bit under the radar, but he's, for me, he's their star halfback back. So they got Trindle back. I think Sharks will win.
1: And then Panthers up against the Roosters.
6: Yeah, that's a tough one. Like, Roosters have been really bad the last few weeks. Eh? After going on a great run and ending up first for a while, and then they just lack a bit of attack. Now that Sam Walker's out, they've got Savala and Terry Evans, which may be a blessing in disguise. Terry Evans is a big game player, so he needs to step up. But I think Panthers will be too good at home.
1: So you're taking Panthers? Did you take the Sharks?
6: Yeah, you're all, yeah. All the favourites.
1: So there you have it, Whanau. Another wonderful TAB advice from Charles in his space. Bro, look, let's catch up, man. I love that background sound, by the way. Bro, very talkative. Lovely, lovely.
6: Yes, just holding with one hand, shaking around.
1: So let you take off, enjoy yourself. Let's catch up in a couple of weeks because finals is coming up. Because I want to know whether you're going to be there or not. But man, thank you so much for joining us this morning.
6: Nah, all good, guys. Have a great weekend, everyone. Beautiful day in Wellington, and yeah, get out and support the locals. And yes, I hopefully a big win from Warriors. They go into the bye weekend, and then we'll see who we're facing after that at probably Eden Park.
1: Eden Park, check. All right. So, Lee, we'll catch up.
6: Yep. See you, brother.
1: Okay. Fa. Oh, man. That was Charlie Gubb giving us his analysis for NRL finals this weekend. We spoke to Tash Tolile earlier on, and I was able to squeeze in Damon, coach of the Wellington Orcas team. So, Lee, morning. How are you?
7: I'm good, bro. The weather down here in Christchurch is about as good as your haircut always looks.
1: Oh, so it's smooth.
7: It's sharp.
1: It's smooth. Oh, yeah. Man. Bro, what a weekend. I mean, you guys kick off at 10 o'clock up against Otago. We spoke to Tash. They're excited. How are you guys? When did you guys arrive down there? Are you guys settled?
7: We got down last night. Yep. As settled as you can be with some of the clowns we've got. Usual story when you're in a hotel, there's one serial pest that's always up, and
1: then he
7: pisses off the props and they threaten to kill him. Usual story.
1: Yeah.
7: But we need that sort of energy today.
1: Yeah, you need that excitement. You know? So it's two games today, 10 o'clock kickoff versus Otago, and then it's Southland at 2 o'clock?
7: Yep, that's right. Yep.
1: And then and then you've got, obviously, tomorrow is Canterbury.
7: Yep. Canterbury tomorrow morning, and then there's they're calling it a quarter. So, but I think it's just for the final standings here.
1: Yeah.
7: So if you finish 1 and 2 here, then you progress in 2 weeks' time to play the northern.
1: Northern winners
7: and second place here.
1: Are they locked in as much as they can be? When are you gonna actually? I mean, it's 9 o'clock, so thank you so much for actually giving us your time. I know that you got to start locking these boys in the next 20 minutes.
7: Yeah, they're we've got 11 debutants out of our 21 man squad, bro.
1: Wow. So
7: there's a few boys walking around with big eyeballs because you know, Punawai is it's an awesome facility.
1: Yeah,
7: you walk through the sunken hockey thing, and then there's netball, 1,000 netball courts. There's a artificial athletics thing, and they're going, we're not playing on that, we're playing on grass. But you know, there's some excitement there. There's a heap of nerves. Hopefully we can get over. I think playing Otago, they're pretty sharp out wide, have been.
1: Yep.
7: And that's where most of our young boys are, so we sort of need to start sharp
1: and get,
7: to give ourselves a good shot at it.
1: Get their shoulders on early.
7: Yeah.
1: But
7: execute early sets, and you know.
1: You're just saying keep it simple, boys. Just keep it simple.
7: Yeah. We've only had 8 trainings because of the timeline, and then we've only had 2 trainings with a full squad because of like serious illnesses. Like boys get that
1: virus,
7: flu that's going around. It's like 5 of them hospitalised, and so if they didn't kiss each other all the time, they probably wouldn't have got a sick. But yeah.
1: Bonjour, so
7: two runs of 21, and then the other sort of, it wasn't 9, it was 8 trainers. The other 6 we sort of had between 5 at one stage because of work and stuff, but We'll see how we go. We've kept it real simple.
1: How are you? Are you ready for this? Are you ready for this weekend? How
7: Mate,
1: are you?
7: I'm always ready. The bigger the challenge, I'm more excited I am. By like we're talking last night, saying the boys don't be intimidated by us. Give a crack. No one's giving us a shot.
1: Yeah.
7: I said even down here.
1: Yeah.
7: No one's giving us a shot. We turned up, of course.
1: Yeah.
7: Because our boys are our boys. We're still being strapped. Some of them. Yeah. They decided they needed strapping.
1: They decided they needed strapping. So, oh, okay.
7: When we're about to leave.
1: Yeah.
7: So they were getting strapped, and then we got here. We got in for the sort of midway through the opening karakia for the mihi whakatau.
1: Yeah.
7: So half of us were here for that. Usual story, actually. Some of these boys, we told them last night, strapping list, this is it. There's only four of you. Yep. There was nine. And I walked into the room. I saw Laura. I was helping Laura. I was like, hey, you're not playing till the second game. You can be strapped at the park. Oh, but I just want to look cool. Oh, bro.
1: Oh.
7: But, yeah, no, I'm up for it. I hope the boys are.
1: Yeah.
7: We're going to find out soon enough. You know, within an hour, we'll know whether we're there or about and how many adjustments you have to make. But, yeah, it's beautiful down here, bro. There's no wind, nothing. We're supposed to get down to, like, nearly freezing last night, but it was, like, 4 or 5 degrees, so like a Wellington night.
1: Yeah.
7: Without the wind. And then, yeah, supposed to get up to 18 today at some point in time.
1: This is it, guys. This is it, whānau. Damon's down there with the boys. Orcas, yep. Man, I texted him just when the show started. I said, please, can I interview you? He was like, oh, if you must.
7: Yeah. It's only because I've just had my haircut, so my baldy is wax shiny.
1: Ooh.
7: And I'm just jealous.
1: Oh.
7: I'm just jealous because you've got the hair, you know, part. And
1: I'm going to do as much as I can. We're going to look out for you. Do you know when your Sky game is on? Do you know what time?
7: I think both of today's ones are.
1: Oh, okay, sweet.
7: I think we're on twice today.
1: Oh, look.
7: Yeah.
1: Enjoy yourself, okay? From this is me to you, the coach. Enjoy yourself, okay? When it gets tense and you feel like you're going to, you know, I need you to count to 10 quietly and then just enjoy yourself, you know, because...
7: Eight is here, so
1: eight
7: as soon as I start getting tense, he just comes over and twists my ear.
1: Yeah, but I need you to enjoy yourself, okay? Because, you know...
7: I'm really looking forward to it.
1: Good.
7: It's probably the most up against it we've been since I started.
1: Good.
7: And I'm actually fucking, I'm really excited.
1: We're going to go to the news now.
7: Yeah, sorry about the F-bombs.
1: All right, Tully, all the best. Take care. Look after yourself. Come home safe.
7: Thank you, my man.
1: Okay.
7: Pick up.
1: Bye.
7: Okay. See you. Bye.
8: This is Aotearoa Toa News.
9: In this update, the US is commemorating the lives lost in the 9/11 terrorist attacks 25 years ago. President Donald Trump led a Pentagon ceremony honoring victims, and Vice President J.D. Vance attended a memorial in New York. Moments of silence were held as the names of nearly 3,000 people who died were read out. Jonathan Egan is the son of a 9/11 victim and says it was special to hear his father being remembered.
10: He was the fire warden of his office, and as they were telling people to stay in the cell tower, he was getting his employees out of the office. There's a lot of pride that comes with that.
9: Two people are in hospital with critical and serious injuries after a car crashed and flipped in South Waikato last night. Emergency services were called to a single vehicle crash on Pearsons Road, Arapuni, just after 9 p.m. Police say the car involved rolled and trapped the two occupants. And experts urging home buyers to question a property's history with methamphetamine. The real estate authorities issued new guidance aligning with new tenancy regulations and aims to protect consumers while providing more clarity. It says meth contamination is generally treated as a disclosable defect when residue levels exceed 15 micrograms per 100 square centimetres. Safe and Healthy Home CEO Miles Stratford says if you're asking questions, then you have to be provided with advice. Wellington continues to be overrun with Lego fever, as more than 10,000 people are expected for the Wellington Brick Show. Porirua's Te Rau Paraha Arena is playing home to hundreds of displays across this weekend while raising money for charities and community organisations. It comes as the one-of-a-kind Lego Star Wars exhibition continues to draw large crowds at the Tākina Convention Centre. Brick Show co-organiser Pete Robson says the aim is to get people falling in love with Lego.
11: People come along and go, oh, I had some as a kid, and then 10 minutes later they're buying some because they've realised actually it's really cool.
9: That's news. In sports now, in an impressive international cricket debut out of Pakistan, 21-year-old Razula came out swinging in the second innings of this third test against England in Birmingham, hitting 81, including 9 sixes to force England to bat again. He equals Kiwi Tim Southee's record for the most sixes by a player on test debut. Warriors utility back Adam Pompey's conceded they've scoped out the Dolphins to prepare for tonight's NRL qualifying final at Mount Smart. The home side have four players returning, including the rested Wade Egan and Kurt Capewell, with Jackson Ford's involved off the bench. And Liam Lawson from New Zealand continues to find speed in his Red Bull car, coming away with two top 10 practice finishes ahead of the Spanish Grand Prix on Monday morning. That's sport. I'm Kalia Strong.
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13: Checking out your weather for Saturday morning. It's fine today with cloud developing this evening. Southerlies are developing this morning and turning northerly this evening. You're looking at a high of 15 degrees, but right now it's 8 degrees.
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1: It is I have returned. Thank you so much to our guest in that first hour. It's only a two-hour show, and we were able to fit in just under 7 interviews. Thank you to Tash, Quentin, Ken, Charlie, and Damon. Man, just wonderful leaders in our community. Wonderful leaders in our community. So good. Man, we're into the last hour of the greatest sports show in the universe. Brought to you by Semi and Toby. Toby and Semi. But then during the week, Toby, he cheats on me and then has another show called Toby and TNT. I don't know.
19: I like to shop around. I like to try out a few options throughout my week.
1: No one shops around with me.
19: You've got a price match when it comes to radio shows, bro. You've got to try out
1: new things. No, no, no, no, no, no, no, no. No, no, no.
19: Just remember, Simi, you're always my first.
1: No, no, no, no, no, no, no, no, no, no, no, no, no, no. We're into our second hour. Let's see if we can get our guest on, because we got to check in with Fuffs. Fuffs has been crying for Richie Mwanga to be in the All Blacks, and now he's in there. Now he's in there. Will it change? The ABs are in America against South Africa. Will they win? Yes, they will. In my opinion, they will. Will Richie change things? Yes, he will. He's a general. He's done it before. He's been in the trenches, and he knows what's required. I think there'll be a bit more trust there. Larkai's in there. Unfortunately, Artie's not, but look, that's the game. But someone who has gone to bed every night for the last couple of months with his Richie Mwanga cuddly toy is on the line now. How are you? How are you, Fuffs?
20: I'm good. A cuddly toy and also a voodoo doll of Reuben Love.
1: Look, you know, how you roll is your thing, but, you know, you've been squeezing that Richie Mwanga cuddly toy for the last couple of months, and now you can let go because he's going to run out for the All Blacks.
20: The journey is interesting, but it's the destination that's important, and we've got to the destination now. It took a while, but we're here, so everyone should be happy that the bus is in the right place.
1: The bus is in the right place. Are you expecting a different type of All Black attack?
20: I hope so. And some defence would be good.
1: Well, I don't think he got... Unfortunately, I don't think he got picked this week. No.
20: Who?
1: Carter.
20: Yeah, I feel sorry for him because
1: I did too. He played so well.
20: Yeah.
1: You know, he played so well, but it was a world-class center that he had to try and tackle. I watched that replay again, and the way they just exposed him on the outside was just pure class from the South Africans.
20: Yep. I think I may have said this last week, but I'm glad we're kind of we're learning this now. I wouldn't want to learn it in the kind of fifth stages of the Rugby World Cup next year, so that's all good.

0: solid. He's solid there. Ethan Blackadder. Ethan Blackadder gets in there again at seven. So
1: he's going to be royalty, bro. Come on.
0: Well,
1: and he's big and tough. Let's remove my patch for a second. But he's big and he's strong and he's just like an energizer bunny. So I rate him a lot. I know he's not going to kind of do a Zinzan Brook dropkick, but I think we know now that we have to be hard against the South Africans.
0: Okay. Okay. Interesting. It's only an eye patch over your face. I thought it'd be more of a mask, but Peter Lakai. Peter Lakai at eight. Good stream boy. You know, powerful Cameroon guard. Ruchi Mwanga, 56 test matches by this young man. Josh Morby gets another go. Big, strong on the wing. Jordy Barrett.
1: Yes.
0: They have gone with ALB in centre. Yep. Not Ioane. Will Jordan.
1: Yep.
0: Damian McKenzie. They call him the cat, apparently, because he's got that many lives to stay in the team.
1: That's unfair, but okay, carry on.
0: And then on the bench is Asafo Xavier, Tyrell, Josh Lord, Wallace Atiti, Kyle Preston, we spoke about him. Rico Ioane makes an appearance in this team.
1: Yes.
0: And Bowden Barrett. Now, you couldn't get much more stronger than that.
1: Pretty good bench, right?
0: Yeah.
1: Yeah. Well, how are you feeling if you're Bowden Barrett right now?
0: How do you mean? I'd be feeling pretty sweet.
1: Oh, yeah, well, he's an All Black, of course.
0: Yeah.
1: I'm sure he's happy about that.
0: Yeah.
1: But world-class first five fullback, kind of all-round nice guy. I thought he would have played a bit more on this tour, but what do you think?
0: No, I think they need him to last till the end of the year.
1: Okay.
0: I reckon he said,
1: okay.
0: My own assumption is they want his body to get back to a hundy. It's a long season. I reckon they've just got him in cotton wool. He's still a class player. He is probably an attacker that defenders hate wanting to defend. He's great. He's a great little gem to just have sitting there, in my opinion.
1: That's why you're the host of a sports radio show, because you've got great insight. Because
0: what were you thinking?
1: I'm a former politician. I'm a negative. I was like, you know, why doesn't he have enough time? You know,
0: why is
1: he playing?
0: Yeah.
1: I'd be angry, you know. But you I think you.
0: Why can't I text you more?
1: No comment. But come on. I think you see the bigger picture. It's a long game. I just get angry.
0: Because he could still be backup for 10, like you said. So if Love goes down and Mwanga goes down, he can still play 10. And to be fair, you want him. McKenzie, he's fullback, so putting him remember when they were trying to do the whole McKenzie comes in at 10, then he runs back at 15, and then runs in at 10.
1: Didn't really work, did it?
0: Nah, it was like, oh my gosh, what is this, guys?
1: Yeah.
0: But I think for the South Africans, yes, they will be quite positive, and they'll be thinking, yeah, we've got this in the game. But I think the All Blacks...
1: I like your thinking. So what you're saying is we've actually got three world-class first fives at the moment.
0: Exactly. Yeah, definitely. Yeah. And that's what we need. They would be your preferred going into the World Cup, don't you think?
1: Yeah, because we might end up in a Carter situation where he pulls goes lame at a practice, and all of a sudden you can bring Bowden in for Richie.
0: Yeah, because my thinking is, in terms of how the team is always kind of developed and stuff like that, there's still that element of Don Tricker sitting in the background.
1: Mm-hmm.
0: You know, and Don's the type of person that's always...
1: You're a big Don guy, aren't you?
0: Well, because he's always thinking well ahead of everyone else, you know?
1: You're a Don guy because of that.
0: Yeah, he probably might say, look, you're going to need Richie. You're going to need Bodie. You are going to need Bodie at some point because of his experience. And then when does his brother come back into the play?
1: Which one?
0: The one that's Scott. Injured. Yeah.
1: I think he's going to find it hard to get back into a team.
0: No.
1: And be kind of the first pick. Come on. Look who's there at the moment. There's some pretty good tight forwards and loose and utility loose forwards there at the moment.
0: Nah. Nah, you got to bring him back in. because of the amount of experience.
1: See what I did? Yeah, I just tricked you into...

0: supporting a Cantabrian?
1: No, I'm supporting the All Blacks.
0: Oh, God. You're still a patriot.
1: Okay, it doesn't matter who they play for throughout the year. When it comes to this time of the year, we're All Black.
0: Okay, I'm with you, brother. Just like we are with the Waz.
1: Yeah. So your prediction on the scoreline?
0: What for, the Waz or the All Blacks?
1: No, we're talking about the All Blacks. Stay with me.
0: Oh, sorry. I'm very sorry, host. I think we'll win narrowly.
1: I'm going to have to take your citizenship off you for that answer. Narrowly is not a very patriotic answer. It should have been, we are going
0: to. This is from a guy who I owe a quarter pack of KFC to because they thought that we were going to lose to the Springboks, and we did.
1: Short-term memory, it's a box. It's a bucket.
0: It's gone up to a bucket now, has it?
1: Well, I don't know. Quarter pack. Who eats a quarter pack? It's a bucket. But I like how, as you said earlier, you're a politician who never answers the question, dead on. So
0: I did narrow win.
1: A narrow win?
0: Because I think we take away the crowd now, too. Far out, those South African crowds at home, they're intense, right?
1: I know, that reminded me of those Cantab crowds. Annoying.
0: Yeah. You feel like someone's going to run on in their jeans and kind of beat everyone up,
1: I remember that one.
0: Yeah.
1: Right, that's the AB sorted. Now, Warriors. Warriors up against the Dolphins. It's a good team. I spoke to Ken Laban earlier on, Charlie Gubb, people who are nowhere near as expert as you on league. Your thoughts on the Warriors?
0: I hope they win.
1: Hope and narrow. We're really political this morning, aren't we?
0: I think they played the Dolphins in Wellington. I think that's the game I went to go and watch earlier this year, and that was a very up-and-down game.
1: Yes.
0: We won, but... because we are at the death stages or elimination stages, as you like to call it.
1: Yeah.
0: I think anything can happen. So I think we're probably the favourites, but we've got a life there. So I think we just need momentum. But we're going to continue either way, but we need momentum going into the end, right? Mm. Is that what you would say?
1: Well, yeah. In terms of going to the end, we should just focus on what's in front of us now.
0: That's a very Don Trickett-ism.
1: Don Trickett-ism. I'm just saying, this is how high-performance people think in terms of where, like you said, the bus needs to get to the right destination. And at the moment, we're just on the bus. We don't know where their destination is, but the driver does. So we need to just go with that. So Warriors 2-win versus the Dolphins. And then finally, Liam Lawson. I think this is his third go in the racing ball car. Last week, I think he had upgrades, which meant he started from
0: pit. Started the back.
1: Yeah, started pit lane. He gets a third go. Man, I've really enjoyed the last couple of weeks. Just following what Red Bull are doing with him, but the amount of pressure this guy is able to handle, not only in racing, but the international media of the racing media that they put on him. This kid is special.
0: Yeah, he's good, man. He's proper good. So I don't give him a ride in one of the best cars if he wasn't any good. Did they have practice last night?
1: I think they did.
0: I went to bed.
1: Yep.
0: I went to bed too early, so I don't know how it went. I think the upgrade that you were talking about meant that it might pay some well for the Spanish Grand Prix, so hopefully he does well. I mean, it'd be good to have him have another top 10 finish.
1: No one's even
0: the points at least, right?
1: This is a brand new course, so I've researched the course. I've researched the course. It's pretty impressive in terms of the Spanish year. Massive, massive long straights in terms of how fast these guys are going to go.
0: Okay.
1: It's going to be off the charts, the race this weekend. It's going to be great.
0: Okay. At what time is it, do you know? Because I need to plan my sleep for the weekend.
1: So I think practice three is on at 3 a.m. I think.
2: Oh,
0: no.
2: Qualifying's on from 2 to 3 on the 13th, and then tonight you've got third practice from 10 to 11:30 with the race happening Monday morning.
0: Why isn't Toby hosting a show? He knows what's going on.
2: About one very specific topic, and that's it.
1: Yeah.
2: race times, yeah. And that's all.
1: But I don't know why you ask. I mean, you're going to be so busy, you know, in bed
0: sleeping,
1: like
0: I have
1: hugging your Richie Moanga Tiddly Toy.
0: I'll be fast asleep.
1: Yeah.
0: Oh yes.
1: You know, yeah. Far out. What do you got planned today?
0: I'm sitting at Endeavour Park in Whitby, about to start a day of football tournament at Western Suburbs. So,
1: oh,
0: yeah, interesting. Yeah. There's a lot of people dragging those Kathmandu trolleys around today.
1: Mm.
0: So, one of those kinds of occasions where you know the mums are at kind of peak mum.
1: Oh. Hey, how was your cup of tea with Annette last week? Did anything get done?
0: No, I just gave her a cuddle to listen to her speak. She's a good lady. I miss having her around, actually. She's she knows how to call a spade with a smile on her face, as you know.
1: While you're sitting in front of her, Chris Farfoy?
0: No.
1: You know?
0: But I am going to try and catch up with her soon.
1: Okay. Yeah. Right, next week we're going to cover a debrief of the Warriors, of the ABs. And of course, yep. Liam Lawson on that. And before I let you go, has those that are able to enroll, have they enrolled to vote? I'm trying to get the message out for everyone just to enroll so that they can vote.
0: Yeah, I mean, this is not a political message. Just making sure that, you know, vote any way you want. But if you want to do that, you actually have to be enrolled to vote. So go and do it.
1: Yeah, that's what I think. Bro. Yeah. Man, we'll do this again next week, and yeah, let's catch up for that bucket.
0: If it's a bucket, then Toby has to be there.
1: Hang on. You didn't say anything about sharing. You didn't say let's have a bet, but when I pay you,
0: now your true colours are coming out.
1: No, not at all. All I'm saying is,
0: I'm glad you said that. Now everyone listening can understand how you operate.
1: This guy. Yeah, exactly. He tangata. Okay? All right, I'll catch up with you soon.
0: Ka kite.
1: Fa. That was Chris Farfoy, wonderful gentleman that joins us every week. Wonderful. Speaking of wonderful, it's time for us to catch up with Zoe George, who's on the line on this beautiful morning. Morena, how are you, Zoe?
3: Morena. Oh, what a beautiful day for an NRL win, I feel.
1: Ooh, nice.
3: I can feel it in my bones.
1: Look, it's going to be so, so exciting for those up in Auckland at the moment for the Waz. And, you know, we want the Waz to win. The Dolphins are there and stuff like that. But, you know, I've done a bit of research on you, Zoe, as I do. And, you know, you have such a huge, I guess, experience and qualifications in so many different things in sports. Sports psychology in terms of everything that has made you become a reporter. But I also know, because you emailed me and it didn't surprise me, why you would want to talk about CTE in league, you know, because you're always coming into the sports narrative in such a different way of how to protect our whānau.
3: Oh, absolutely. So the new research, since we're talking about rugby league, new research has just come out of the Australian Sports Brain Bank this week that examined the brains of 51 deceased former rugby league players.
1: Wow.
3: And they found that 31% were diagnosed with CTE. 31 were diagnosed with CTE, which is 61%. So I'm not even going to bother trying to pronounce the full CTE name because I've only had one coffee this morning. So, but it's related to ongoing, it's a degenerative brain disease associated with repeated head impacts or head acceleration instances. And we can only diagnose CTE after death.
1: Oh, wow, okay.
3: Yeah, so what they look at is they're going, well, how do we look after our brain, right? Mm. Because we've only got one. And it's not also learning about how we deal with concussions and HIAs and stand downs and gradual returns, but it's also about the repetitive concussion impact. So it might be just a minor impact, but every time you accelerate your head or you get a knock to the head, that is not great. So, I mean, we're having this discussion in rugby as well. We want to look after our whānau, right? We want to look after our community and we want our kids to play sport. And there's something wonderful about rugby league. There's something wonderful about rugby. You know, we love the good tackles, but we also have to look after our brains. because we've only got one. So, you know, here in New Zealand, I don't know if you know this, but we have a brain bank too. So you can donate your brain. Yeah, you can donate your brain to science after you die, which is I think it's really a cool thing to do if you want to explore that path. But we need to look at, you know, things like, you know, how our professional athletes retire, what that looks like in retirement. Also, we don't have comparable long-term data for women either. And as the NRLW grows and women enter that elite pathway, this is a really good opportunity for us to kind of not spend the next 30 years repeating that with girls and women. So going, what can we learn from the men? How can we make men safer, but also women safer and our kids safer? So, you know, I'm very interested to see what continues in this space. Obviously, it's been a huge thing in the NFL over in America. Yeah. Rugby, where, you know, there is a big mouth guards. So, yeah, this is one of the cool things. New Zealand are world leaders, in fact, in this area of research, and we have these mouth guards that have microchips in them, and so whenever they have a head acceleration instance, they flash up and get taken off the field to get assessed. And so that's through Otago University in Dunedin. So both men and women are now trialling those, and yeah, I think it's great that we're exploring this. It's something that's so important, like our brain health. We talk about our bodies, and we talk about the psychology health of our brain, but we need to talk about the physical health of our brain too, because we've only got one. And, you know, if you look at someone like Muhammad Ali, for example, greatest boxer ever, arguably.
1: Yes, yes,
3: and
1: yes.
3: He had, you know, and he ended up having Alzheimer's and dementia, which is a precursor, well, is a sign of CTE.
1: Wow. Okay.
3: Yeah. Yeah. And there's lots of things that are associated with it as well, like diminished cognitive ability, violent behavior. You know, and when we've seen that in NFL players, so it's something that we really need to talk about, not only looking after our bodies, but looking after our brains, because it's so important.
1: And the reason we're having this quarter is because we take the highs of what happens in sports, but it's also those that are working behind the scenes in terms of that prevention game, in terms of making sure that athletes actually enjoy the years that they're in there and they have the tools to protect themselves.
3: Absolutely. And this is a lifelong thing, right? We want people to stay in sport for life, whether that's as an athlete, as a referee, as a commentator, as an administrator, whatever it is. Like, sport brings community together. It gives us meaning and purpose. And like tonight with the Warriors, everyone's rallying and it's beautiful to see, right? But as a young person in this sport, if you're having repetitive head knocks, then what does that mean for later on in life?
1: Yep.
3: And then that has not only an impact on your sport, but outside sport as well, your cognitive functioning ability, your you know, it affects your relationships, it affects your ability to hold down work, you know. And like Carl Heyman, for example, the All Black, he has, like, he's got early onset dementia or Alzheimer's, and it's, you know, and he's going through this big thing with World Rugby at the moment. So we want our whānau to be healthy for as long as they possibly can be. So that's why we need to look after our brains and talk about CTE in sport.
1: One of the other topics that we wanted to talk about, which I think is great, because I recently spoke about this last week regarding New Zealand netball, and that's broadcasting and governing bodies making a tax plead for TV coverage of women's sports, which totally makes sense.
3: Yeah, so this is happening in the UK at the moment, and UK major sports bodies and broadcasters are asking the government over there to extend tax credits to live women's sport production, which is really cool. So that we've got like the Football Association, rugby, cricket, broadcasters, including Sky. And what they're asking, what they're saying is that producing live sport is super expensive and women's competitions are still being asked to shoulder some of that cost. Now, in the UK, women's sport accounts for only 13% of televised sports. Here in New Zealand, I'm unsure about televised sports, but the rate of women's sports coverage in Aotearoa has dropped in the last year, down to about 26%. So one in four sports stories are about women. You know, and for me, the really interesting thing is that it's a bit of a catch-22, right? So women need to build audiences to attract commercial investment. To build audiences, it needs visibility. Visibility requires coverage. Broadcasting costs money.
1: Yep.
3: You know, broadcasters say the audience isn't valuable enough yet to justify paying that cost. So the sport then pays, and it becomes this perpetual cycle. So I think it would be great. Imagine that. I mean, we already give tax credits to the likes of big movie companies who come and film here in Aotearoa, so why not give it to sport, which is advocating for something that is good for us? Like, sport is an economic and public health good.
1: While you were speaking, I was just thinking about Walter and Rach in terms of the Tokomanawa Queens and the amount of work that they do just to have fan engagement, but also hoping that Sky audiences will watch a Tokomanawa game so that they can be up there. It's such hard work, but so rewarding, but hard.
3: It is incredibly hard. And what has been hard is trying to get particularly like our newsrooms, right, to understand that there is merit in telling women's stories. Mm. And like last week, I threw something at the TV. I really did, because the Black Ferns, you know, they're off, they're playing in WXB. They've just, you know, they beat South Africa. How exciting. But they barely got any coverage.
1: Yep.
3: Because it was all about, oh, woe are the All Blacks, oh, woe are the All Blacks. But it's like, come on, this is the greatest, one of the greatest teams ever in rugby, men's or women's, and you're putting them at the bottom of the bulletin? What is going on here?
1: I agree. I said it in my show last week, pal. Just that. There's not enough women's sports in there for us to follow and engage with. Before I let you go, your prediction on the Warriors' scoreline tonight?
3: I think it's going to be tight. I love a good tight game, so I reckon there's going to be a couple of points in it.
1: Ooh,
3: there you go.
1: Right.
3: Yeah, it's going to be a nail biter, but that's going to make it even more sweet.
1: Zoe George, on behalf of us all at Aotearoa FM, thank you for joining us. We'll catch up in a couple of weeks. Thank you for bringing all of those kaupapa to our attention in terms of the brain banks and women's sports. As always, go have a great day.
3: Yeah, up the
1: Waz!
3: Up the Waz!
1: Up the
3: Waz!
1: Bye. That was Zoe George joining us. And now we're bringing in the CE of Te Runanga o Te Atiawa. It is the man himself, Luke. Last name, first name, Weidangi. Morena. How are you, sir?
4: Morena. Go the Eels. Go the Eels.
1: Go the Eels. Go the Eels. You know, you're so right. You know, the Eels, they were there. Kind of, but then they weren't. But it's the Warriors' time now. And for yourself, I mean, you must be excited for the Warriors. You've got your jersey on?
4: No. I've got to be honest. I've never been the 100% supportive of the Warriors.
1: Okay.
4: But year by year, who's generally done well, and they've done well. They've done awesome.
1: I'll tell you who's done awesome. We've done awesome. Because this week has been huge for us and for yourself in terms of the work that's been going on with the Rūdanga. So I thought, let's get you on, because everyone would have seen on socials that we celebrated a wonderful graduation of our nurses who are now will be walking into the health industry. But what a wonderful day for that. We saw the video. We saw you on there. How were you throughout the ceremony?
4: I think it was like a lot of people, pretty emotional.
1: Yeah.
4: You know, when it's a kaupapa Māori driven one, as we all know what it's like in the wharenui, at the marae. I think it hits a heart openly, you know, that we can, you know, people can achieve things over a long period if they stay with it. Mm.
1: It's been wonderful watching it, because so many families came and celebrated the graduation for those young ones. MSD were there. The mayor was there, Lower Hutt Mayor, Ken Laban, Fauono, and Fitirea, Waltek were there. So that we got to celebrate that. And then today, there's probably nearly, 200 people out on a golf course at Trentham celebrating the anniversary of the marae, as Konga and the team are at Trentham, an annual event that it just seems to get bigger. I spoke to Solomona yesterday. They were meant to have 24 teams. They ended up having 29.
4: Yeah, no, it's a wonderful day. It's a beautiful day for it as well. I'll pop up there just to, you know, support the kaupapa. But, you know, going back to what it really means for us at home base here, at Waikato, it celebrates the opening 1960 of the marae. But we also, my uncle's in that, and the other day, They made sure that every building we had around the motu here, around Te Whiti Park and the Te Māori, was also celebrated at the same time. So you'll see that we celebrate a number of activities now on September the 10th.
1: And then I didn't actually get a chance to talk to you after the award ceremony that we were in collaboration with Nuku Order and Ngāti Toa of the Wellington Regional Sports Awards. Again, a wonderful flagship for both iwi to be in that space for sports.
4: Yeah, well, sports, as you know, sports grows. It goes around in circles. It goes ups and downs. But, you know, I think not myself, but yourself, like yourself and Corey and a lot of the staff and the radio, and take my, you know, hat off to them of the 3 years of the making, I put a sort of platform together that we can share a different way of, of sports, the accolades for sport people in an environment that they feel comfortable. Maybe it's that they feel comfortable to come and receive a tohu in a different type of setting. So the setting actually makes the night. And what I mean by setting, normally sports awards, so they should be. They celebrate, you know, by all different things, by, you know, drinks and wines and so forth. But the way that the Aotearoa Tour and Nuku Order approach has been to celebrate is made for the participants as opposed to the other way around. So, yes, it's done some good justice.
1: And then another participant that the Rūranga has been involved with is not only the work that Kara's been doing for us in amalgamation, but in November, the region host Iwi Chairs, a huge privilege for everyone involved in that. And it's there's so many moving parts as yourself and Kura and the other associations, I guess, partners in the region come together to host the Iwi Chairs.
4: Yeah, look, I think it's one of those mindsets, opportunities to honour and be given the opportunity to host the Chairs in November 23rd, that whole week. But let's go back a little bit. Ngāti Toa did it originally. That's quite a few years. It's been going for over 25 years. So there's been a lot of work in the background to get the foundations right. And it's grown over the years. And our participation from a Te Atawa point of view, it hasn't been a long journey. It's been in the last 4 or 5 years. So, you know, we're just taking the essence of what's been laid and the kaupapa of what's been laid and continue to support that, the Iwi Chairs collectively.
1: And just before we talk about sports, I wanted to highlight the work that the Medical Centre are doing at the moment in terms of keeping our community healthy and safe, and the credit to a lot of our GPs in that space. But again, we fold back in. A few of those grad nurses are still in the medical centre with the practice, working with experienced GPs, delivering healthcare for our whānau and community.
4: Yeah, look, it's a wonderful opportunity 3 years ago to look at how do we build a workforce sustainable and making sure that we also give the opportunity for those who love to be in the nursing fraternity an opportunity. Some of those ones that have got their degrees and at the marae the other day, you know, you'd look at them, wonderful people. But unfortunately, you know, to do a degree over 3 years, it's almost 9K a year, you know.
1: Yeah.
4: Can they afford 9K a year? Some can, some will pressurise themselves to do it. The ones that should do it, they just can't financially. So we were able to organise that in a way that it really gets them going. And, you know, the changes of some of those lives, of the 14 lives of that wahine, it's going to, you know, embrace their own family, let alone the rest of some of the health commodities that they're going to work on. So it's a wonderful opportunity. It's not new. This is not a new model. You know, go back in the 60s and the 50s, and these models used to be around, as I said earlier, to your team. In Māori Fairs, under Uncle Kara, in his days, they ran wonderful training programs, you know, earn as you learn programs. And as financial changes, the world changes, those things got dropped. We've just brought some model of that contents back in this 20th century, and it can work. It's just people got to have faith to actually support and put some resources into the people.
1: Mm. No, it's been a huge piece of work. Congratulations. On the sport front, I know that will you be holding a competition for the winner to be the bag carrier, the Wii and Star bag carrier to the grand final? I know we were thinking about maybe running a competition through the sports show for someone to win that occasion, but wasn't quite sure if they got over the line with the board.
4: No, it didn't. It's one of those.
1: Think about it. Think about it.
4: Hey, I've got to say, one of the recipients of that award was some time ago, and his name was Cass. If you talk to your cousin Cass, ask him if he is part of that recipient way back there.
1: Right. Toby and I are going to...
4: Does that help?
1: Yeah, no, it's fine. We'll just change the board. and get a better answer. Your prediction for the Warriors tonight against the Dolphins. Tight, will they kick it out? What are your thoughts?
4: Well, look, it's going to be a good game.
1: Yeah.
4: I mean, I saw the game last night between the Rabbits and Newcastle, and, you know, finals are quite different. But I do believe, I think the Warriors at home,
1: yep,
4: with the crowd, you know, they will pull themselves. And it'll be, if they win, it'll be a very close one.
1: All right. CE of Te Rūnanga o Te Atiawa, Wīrangi Luke Whānau, joining us. A very, very rare occasion for him to be broadcasting live on the radio like this. So we'd like to thank you for your time.
4: Tēnā koe.
1: Tēnā koe. Kia ora. That was Wīrangi Luke joining us. Hey, it's time for us to talk about one of my favourite sports, racing, motorsports. We're bringing in Barry Guy, and we've only got him for a couple of minutes because I know he needs to leave. But Barry, good morning.
5: How are you? No, I'm all good.
1: Oh.
5: You can add me for a couple of more minutes.
1: Oh, mate, thank you so much for joining us. We are in Spain, spiritually, of course. Over there with Liam, it's week 3 for him to be in the car for Racing Bull. It's a brand new course. It looks like an amazing course, to be fair. We'll test a lot of engineers. We'll test a lot of tyres. But just having Liam in the car for a third week is going to be great for him.
5: Yeah, it's fantastic. And he appears to be enjoying it.
1: Mm.
5: Smile on his face, you know, which is interesting because he's had sort of... a mixed bag so far. Well, the second race last weekend sort of was out of his control. He got a grid penalty for an extra change of the power unit
1: upgrade,
5: which sort of ruined his weekend. But yeah, he seems really happy, and I don't know whether he's enjoying quizzing Max Verstappen, his teammate, getting some information from him. But I just hope that he has can get in the points again this weekend. As you say, at a very interesting course, the Madryn in Madrid. Normally they race in Barcelona, in Catalonia. But it seems to be going around like a, an industrial park or something in a way. They've built this course.
1: Under bridges.
5: And it has, and that sort of big banked curve as well. I did read after today's practice sessions that the drivers and teams did say there is a great big opportunity for accidents, crashes.
1: Yeah.
5: I know Arvid Lindblad, Racing Bull teammate, he was very quick, but then he lost control and went into a barrier. And as you mentioned also in the intro, I was listening to the Red Bull race engineer, and he did say that they're still coming to terms with the tyres, the degradation of them, because it's a new course, new road. There is a lot of wear. They think that will sort of smooth out a little bit over the weekend. But yeah, there are a lot of unknowns, so it's going to be interesting.
1: What I love about this course is that previous drivers who commentate don't actually know it. So even for themselves, learning and watching how the drivers behave around this course is going to be very interesting. In terms of, it's got lows, it's got high grades that they go up on. I thought top of the top of the climb, there's maybe a chance to pass, possibly, but you're coming into a blind corner as well. In that, for myself, I also wanted to take the chance to talk to you about Kimi. Kimi's performance last week was, and they've said it, it was Schumacher-like, it was Senna-like. The kid is just amazing. He started at the back of the grid.
5: What can you say? One of my colleagues this week too, I said, he's the next Max Verstappen, and my colleague said he's the next could be the next Ayrton Senna.
1: Yeah.
5: So similar to your thoughts. He got some help by the race was stopped and had to be restarted, and that Mercedes can get off the line quick. But goodness gracious, I don't try to use the word unbelievable very often, but that was just amazing. What was he, 17th, 19th on the grid, one of those two, and he got up to win is just fantastic. He probably had the extra motivation of trying to win his home Grand Prix at Monza.
1: Yeah.
5: And was really hyped up for that. But what car does, how old is he now? Is he 20 years?
1: Yeah. He's young.
5: What car did he do?
1: Well, the thing that made me laugh, it's so German. They decide to give him all these upgrades at his home race in terms of, no, we will do it now. They're so precise, the Germans, eh? They don't take any kind of emotion into this. They just said, no, we've decided to do it at his home race, all these upgrades, and then he turns up with that, and then they turn around and go, well, we told you. We told you so. But the performance by the young man, Kimi, is just, phenomenal.
5: Yeah, he is. And, it would take, I think we spoke about this a few weeks ago, I think it would take something extraordinary for him to not win the World Championship this year. Perhaps the only thing, if he gets too overzealous, he could... I suppose this weekend as well, crash.
1: Yep.
5: Or, to push too far. And perhaps, he's got that lead now. He can learn to pace himself a bit more. You were talking about this the circuit this weekend, the Madring, and no one's been on. But the F3 guys...
1: They were on
5: had
1: the
5: a
1: last
5: practice
1: years.
5: There a couple of weeks
1: that.
5: Ago.
1: Yep.
5: And there were, did I see, about... 16 crashes or something.
1: I saw one overnight as well. One of the, I think, Haas drivers, Japanese driver, crashed as well. So does that tell you how fast the course is? That it's that fast?
5: Yeah. 22 corners, apparently. The most, I think, or one of the most on the circuit. And you're overtaking. I'm not too sure. Even the home straight, start-finish line straight, it's not that long. Qualifying again is just going to be so important. With a couple of Fernando Alonso and Carlos Sainz, the two Spaniards, they'll be wanting to do well this weekend. George Russell's motivated too.
1: Yeah, I mean
5: the Ferrari boys.
1: How big? How long is that pit lane? Oh my gosh!
5: Oh yeah, I see, they have a bigger. It's about. Did I see things 800 meters long or almost? And there's some cars right at the start, and there's some cars at the end, because in the middle there is sort of corporate area. And so normally I heard them talking that they sort of keep an eye on what all the other teams are doing in their garage, but some of them you need binoculars. You have no idea what the others are doing. So yeah, it's going to be interesting. I'm looking forward to Liam. I did actually see someone say that, goodness, I can't even remember where the next race is, that he may even be in for the next race as well.
1: Ooh.
5: But I did see that Isaac Hadjar is in Madrid this weekend. So I'm not too sure. But as I say, Liam's smiling.
1: Yep.
5: He seems happy. And let's hope he can get a good qualifying and get back into the points.
1: Absolutely. Man, Barry, thank you so much for giving us your time. I know you're on so many other radio shows and you have your own show, but we really appreciate, on behalf of all your whānau here at Aotearoa Tory FM, thank you.
5: No worries. I'm heading off to Aukatangi in Kilburnie. There's a handball tournament on.
1: Oh.
5: Handball is something people don't know a lot about, me included, so I'm going out to watch that. An Olympic sport that New Zealand's never competed in.
1: Oh,
5: we I'm going to go out and watch that.
1: We can chat about that next time we catch up. Yeah, no, thank you so much. Yeah, thank you. Oh, all right, we'll catch up soon. Bye. That was Barry Guy. Look, he's my favourite new best friend. And sports racing. Look, we are so lucky. We have a man who is so elusive in terms of getting on the show, but we were able to get the coach of the Lions on the coach, Trent Renata, on the line. He's here now. Trent, kia ora, morena, how are you?
6: No, I'm good, thank you.
1: Bro, how are you?
6: We've been better, bro, but we're good.
1: Man.
6: We're good, bro. Yeah.
1: Oh, look, first of all, just want to note, you're going through rough times at the moment with the team. But, you know, it is what it is. You know, Wellington, we're not the best of fans at times. We sometimes don't even show up to games. So, apologies for that.
6: Yeah, well, geez, I suppose, yeah, not ideal in our season. And obviously, where we are in the outcomes of our games so far. But, no, the boys and everyone are looking forward to putting our best foot forward tonight. Against Canterbury.
1: Bro, love seeing all the club players on there in that space. Players that we've watched throughout the year in the club competition. For a lot of people, just, you know, so proud to see their brothers or their husbands, boyfriends in there. How's that been for all those club players coming together? I know they're true Wellingtonian proud men.
6: Yeah, for sure. It's always a proud moment, and I think... like for many of them that don the jersey, they all understand the privilege that it is to wear the Lions jersey, represent the spider, their friends, their family, as you sort of mentioned. We've got a number of them this season and the last couple of seasons. We've got we've got an under 18-year-old running out there at the moment, which is awesome for him.
1: Yeah.
6: A bit accelerated in his journey, but I say for ones like himself that are out there, they're doing the best they can. They're growing each week. They're coming in with an awesome attitude, continuing to learn and grow, which is needed in the demands of this competition. Mm. And yeah, like I say, we're looking forward to tonight.
1: Bro, I love seeing the families and the clubs at the ground supporting their boys that are playing in the Lions. Love seeing all the boys just coming in their club jerseys, the parents, and just extended family. I mean, regardless of the season you're having, these are moments that people are celebrating because it's a first for a lot of the whānau and ainga that are out there.
6: Yeah, for sure. It's something we always make a point of. I know there's a narrative of many things that get said around the club rounds and people coming into our rounds, but if you actually, for ones who have stepped in the door, would realise, for many of them that are from club, from Wellington, we actually hold a very high percentage, over 80% of our players are either from Wellington, born in Wellington, or come through the academy system, which, like you say, it's a proud moment for their families. We definitely mention that and acknowledge that inside our realms, and I'm sure that the boys carry that alongside them when they run out there and when they go and play.
1: I think it's been also more than refreshing just to see how the boys are just sticking together throughout the season that hasn't been ideal. You get to a point where you start looking beyond the results and then just start looking at the maturity that these young men have been given an opportunity to walk into. For a lot of them, they probably want to become pro ballers, and this is their step into it. I mean, you've got the likes of Dominic, who had his experience with Moana in that space, and we want him, that type of player, to be a pro baller in there. So, you know, that is the path that we always talk about, the pathway for our young ones to have to go through, whether it's good or bad, but a pathway is a pathway.
6: Yeah, definitely. Like I say, we've got many young boys. We've got four of them under 20. Mm. Like I say, mentioned before, one of them's under 18. Who's the under 18 for those boys?
1: Who's the under 18 year old?
6: William Davis Lenz.
1: Well, how's he? How's he enjoying his experience?
6: He's doing an awesome job. As an 18 year old coming into this realm, he was playing for Silverstream last season in their first 15. I've watched him come through the academy at the back end of last year. He played for Petone this season. They had a stellar season on the wing there, and obviously went in the club competition. And then, a bit of an accelerated journey for him, but one there he's definitely taking every bit of growth and a bit of advantage of everything that's... And he's just one of the examples, like I say, of the many men that are in there, in the environment, grasping everything. We talk about the pathway. There's a lot of youth. There's a lot of... we've got some experienced boys and we've got some inexperienced boys. I definitely say, for the betterment of the future and their pathways and their careers, that they're learning a lot. They're taking it on board. It's not ideal in terms of the outcomes that we're getting, but I definitely know it's in the best interest and what they're going to prove to be in the future.
1: Oh, look, I agree entirely. I agree entirely because we all say it to our sons now that I'm an old man, sometimes not getting the result that you want is really the lesson that's more important in that space. Look, I know you got to go. On behalf of Aotearoa FM, we just want to thank you for your time this morning. We know the journey for yourself has been character building in terms of the results that you've had. But, you know, Wellingtonians, we're grumpy most of the time. I wouldn't take too much in terms of what people say. But down deep inside, we just want everyone to be happy and enjoy what they're doing. So thank you for your time. Thank you for coaching our team. And we look forward to, you know, watching the boys develop in the coming weeks. But most of all, thank you for being on our show.
6: Thank you very much for your time.
1: Thank you. Kia ora.
6: Yeah, appreciate it.
1: Thank you. That was Trent, coach of the Wellington Lions. Look, it's our team. The Lions is our team. It's our boys in terms of we're seeing all of them kind of develop and be in that space. And sometimes it's a different journey. Sometimes it's not always the hurricane dream that we're on, but it's our team. Look, all the best to the Auckland teams that are competing in their nationals this week. Man, have fun. Enjoy yourselves. Warriors tonight, All Blacks, Liam Lawson, there's so much on. We thought we'd leave you with a wonderful song dedicated to our nurses who graduated this week. But before we go, Toby, say goodbye.
2: Ka kite, tō whai soi fua, goodbye from me.
1: It's a bit of a different song, but we thought about all the wonderful women and wahine that did the graduation. So we'll leave you with a bit of Ella. Enjoy your weekend. Whaa!

0: This is Aotearoa News.
1: Koinei, kuka rawana kōrero o te wā.
2: In this update, belief the threat of terrorist attacks across the world are less likely than the decades after 9/11. The US is marking the 25th anniversary of the attack, with officials attending memorial ceremonies. The attacks tightened travel restrictions and transformed US security, intelligence and policy. Former FBI Deputy Director John Pistol says it led to better cooperation between departments and other countries.
3: There have been this interpretation of laws that said we shouldn't share information between intelligence services and then law enforcement agencies, so that clearly made a difference.
2: The long queues for health scans and heart tests appear to be dropping. 89,000 procedures were delivered across radiology, colonoscopy, cardiac and colposcopy services in the last year, following $65 million by the government's Diagnostics Improvement Plan. Health Minister Simeon Brown says waitlists are down 21% and long waits down 43%. A slip-affected section of Central Otago State Highway 6 will reopen during daytime hours this weekend, but NZTA is still warning of a heightened risk. The road between Makarora and Hawea will be open to all traffic from 8 a.m. to 5:30 p.m. this weekend. It'll remain closed on weekdays, aside from escorted convoys three times daily. A unique fundraiser from a Hamilton karate coach who's today attempting to climb the vertical height equivalent of Mount Everest on a treadmill. Team New Zealand coach Barney Gill is raising funds for a trip next month to the Youth World Championships in Poland. He says this is the first year national coaches haven't been funded to attend, but there's no way he'd miss out on supporting his boys.
4: They're incredibly talented, and if they're on the mat, I know they're going to perform well, but I know that having their actual coach there who knows them is going to make a significant impact on their performance.
2: The challenge will be live streamed and is expected to take him 12 to 15 hours. That's news. Sports and Warriors utility back Adam Pompey's conceded they've scoped out the Dolphins to prepare for tonight's NRL qualifying final at Mount Smart. The home side have four players returning, including the rested Wade Egan and Kurt Capewell, while Jackson Ford's involved off the bench. The Newcastle Knights will face the loser of the Warriors-Dolphins clash after beating South Sydney 20 points to 10. New Zealand's Liam Lawson has come away with two top 10 practice finishes for Red Bull ahead of the Spanish Grand Prix. 21-year-old Razaullah of Pakistan has equaled Tim Southee's record for the most sixes by a player on Test debut, hitting nine against England in the third test in Birmingham. At Sport, I'm Carly Strong. This is...

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2: It's always different. It's always good. Number one. Love it.
1: Auntie Owatua.

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1: Koinei, ko ngā rawa nā kōrero o te wā.
2: In this update, Manurewa residents are questioning why complaints into the legitimacy of last year's local board election hadn't been acted on, and if key evidence has been destroyed. Isaiah Abadingo has more.
3: Three formal complaints were made in October last year, alleging ballot theft after two candidates secured landslide wins. The Herald reveals at least a dozen votes appear to have been fraudulently cast on a single street, including one from a woman who died 4 years ago. The electoral officer says he forgot about the earlier complaints until reviewing his emails and handed the voting papers to police.
2: The Herald understands the original voting papers have been destroyed. Transporting New Zealand wants supply chain resilience to be a cross-party focus this election. It's one of five priority areas in its election platform, including infrastructure, safer roads, workforce development and lower emission freight. Policy and advocacy advisor Mark Stockdale says the Hormuz Strait closure has revealed our vulnerabilities to fuel supply.
4: One of the calls is to increase our onshore diesel reserves to 60 days supply to help give that security.
2: The government's backing six more community organisations directing children at high risk of offending into physical activity. It's investing $2.4 million in the Sport NZ-led initiative, on top of the $2.2 million given to five groups in June. The six groups promote outdoor activities, along with mentoring, therapy and cultural identity development. The Salvation Army's welcoming support from motorcyclists in a fundraiser being held today across New Zealand and Australia. Last year's inaugural Harley-Davidson United We Ride event raised nearly $200,000 for those experiencing hardship. Nelson Tasman Army Captain Carl Foreman says riders can participate in events around the country to raise funds for men's support groups and addiction support.
5: We've got coffee, we've got barbecues, we've got some challenges, tyre toss, and I don't think there's a burnout competition, but there's going to be like slow ride comps.
2: That's news. New sports and top-seeded German Alexander Zverev has dismissed Russian Karen Khachanov in straight sets to progress to the US Open men's final. Zverev will play one of the two Americans, either Ben Shelton or Francis Tiafoe. 24-year-old Kiwi golfer Kazuma Kibori is currently tied for fifth, sitting at 5-under overall and 6 shots off the lead through 2 rounds at the Irish Open. Fellow New Zealand golfer Daniel Hillier is tied for 20th at 2-under overall. New Zealand's Liam Lawson has come away with 2 top 10 practice finishes for Red Bull ahead of the Spanish Grand Prix. 21-year-old Razaullah of Pakistan has equaled New Zealander Tim Southee's record for the most sixes by a player on Test debut, hitting 9 against England in the third Test in Birmingham. That's sport. I'm Talia Strong.

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1: Some of you might know this song. It's an oldie but goodie. And if you know it, feel free to sing along with me and KC tonight. 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